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1: This is Akashvani, the news read by Ashish Abraham. Prime Minister Narendra Modi will embark on a 3-day state visit to Seychelles this morning to attend the Golden Jubilee celebrations of the National Day of Seychelles as the guest of honour. PM last visited Seychelles in 2015. External Affairs Ministry said in a statement that a contingent of the Indian Defence Forces along with two Indian Navy ships will participate in the celebrations. During the visit, Prime Minister will hold talks with President of Seychelles, Dr. Patrick Hermini, and review the full spectrum of bilateral cooperation and exchange views on regional and international issues of mutual interest. Union Home Minister Amit Shah will launch the country's first cooperation-based taxi service, Bharat Taxi, in Gujarat today. Bharat Taxi is a digital mobility platform based on the principles of cooperation, which gives shape to the concept of Sarthi Hi Malik. Under this model, taxi drivers are not merely service providers, but are also participants and owners of the platform, enabling them to receive the benefits of economic empowerment, social security, and ownership. Commerce and Industry Minister Piyush Goyal said that India-UK ties are moving towards a defining milestone with the India-UK Comprehensive Economic and Trade Agreement. Addressing the business plenary session in London yesterday, Mr. Goyal said that it was heartening to interact with leaders from across sectors, united by a shared belief in the immense opportunities that lie ahead. He also invited businesses across both nations to deepen engagement, accelerate innovation, and invest with greater ambition for shared prosperity as CETA opened new frontiers for growth. In Venezuela, death toll in two powerful earthquakes has risen to 920. Nearly 3,300 people have been injured. Rescuers are searching through rubble in a rush to save lives after earthquakes struck near the capital. The first 7.2 magnitude quake was followed seconds later by an even stronger 7.5 magnitude one, both occurring close to the surface, making destruction more severe. The country's interim president, Delcy Rodriguez, has declared a state of emergency. India has launched Operation Amistad in response to devastating earthquakes in Venezuela that caused extensive loss of life, injuries, and widespread destruction. Operation Amistad is a humanitarian assistance and disaster relief mission in a gesture of solidarity with the people of Venezuela. External Affairs Ministry said in a statement that as part of the operation, two Indian Air Force C-17 Globemaster aircraft departed for Venezuela yesterday, carrying humanitarian relief supplies and a 41-member rescue team to assist the ongoing relief and rescue efforts. The relief consignment included a self-reliant Indian medical task force, an Indian Army field hospital unit with HADR pallets and medicines, 30 tons of relief supplies, 6 tons of medicines and medical equipment, and 2 Bhishma Cube portable hospitals. U.S. Secretary of State Marco Rubio announced a U.S.-mediated framework agreement between Israel and Lebanon aimed at achieving lasting peace and security. The proposed deal includes a ceasefire contingent on Hezbollah halting all attacks and withdrawing from southern Lebanon. Announcing the framework, Rubio described the agreement as the first step toward restoring stability while acknowledging that the path ahead would be challenging but equally vital. In the FIH Men's Pro League Hockey, India thrashed Pakistan 7-1 at the Lee Valley Hockey and Tennis Centre in London. After Abubakar gave Pakistan an early lead, India staged a remarkable comeback with

7 different goal scorers. Sukhjeet Singh and Harmanpreet Singh scored in the second quarter, while Hardik Singh, Jugraj Singh, Abhishek and Rajkumar Pal added 4 more goals in the third. Dilpreet Singh completed the rout with a goal in the fourth quarter. India will next face England tomorrow. In FIFA World Cup 2026, France defeated Norway 4-1 in Group 1 clash at Boston Stadium in Massachusetts, US. Ousmane Dembele scored a first half hat-trick, helping France to finish at the top of the Group 1. In another Group 1 fixture, Senegal defeated Iraq 5-0 in Toronto. This big win keeps Senegal in contention of reaching last 32 as one of best third-place teams. And that is the end of this news bulletin.

gynnu ni Akash Fani FM John P Gwan Tw FM Band Si Spot Live Point Drew Megherd Gwm Jwrw Gaya Ling Baka App Gwm News on AIR Par Rong Snap Gapor Gwm Gwm Baje Gwm Studio Jwng Gwm Gwm Gwm Gwm Gwm Gwm Gwm Gwm Gwm Gwm Gwm Gwm Gwm Gwm Gwm Gwm Gwm Gwm Gwm Gwm Gwm Gwm Gwm Gwm Gwm Gwm Gwm Gwm Gwm Gwm Gwm Gwm Gwm Gwm Gwm Gwm Gwm Gwm Gwm Gwm Gwm Gwm Gwm Gwm Gwm Gwm Gwm Gwm Gwm Gwm Gwm Gwm Gwm Gwm Gwm Gwm Gwm 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

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a very good morning and well I did receive a good morning wish from pam one of our ardent listeners says good morning g hey good morning to you too pam and I hope so that you will keep on listening to Akashvani FM Jongvi. Not only did Pam say, or rather wish me, in fact, she has also sent in a quote, and she says, life's trials are opportunities for us to strengthen our faith. Keep thy faith. I'll repeat, life's trials are opportunities for us to strengthen our faith. Keep thy faith. All right, thank you so much, Pam. Definitely, we will keep our faith. And thank you for having sent in your good morning wish. And also, thank you for having sent in that thought so that all of us could keep those words in mind. Another good morning wish comes in from Anita Ashok all the way from Chennai. And she has said good morning. So good morning to you too, Anita. And also that you are having a fantastic good morning so far, of course, out there down south in Chennai. We are going to continue, of course, with more great numbers. And I have this track by Chris Tomlin, How Great is Our God. And I hope so that we would all be blessed as we sing along with Chris Tomlin. This is the World Edition version. Following that, I'm going to play for you the song Above All. This is one of my favorite songs by Michael W. Smith. And following that, I'm going to play for you Blessings by Laura Story, Oceans by Hillsong Music, All My Hope by Aaron, by Torrin Wells featuring Crowder.

Paul Blucher there. Above all, you folks are hooked on to the show that we call Music for the Soul. Along with the good music, we do air out these quotes that we come across. And these are words that I came across of Charles Spurgeon, where Charles Spurgeon once said, "Young men trust God and make the future bright with blessing. Old men trust God and magnify Him for all the mercies of the past." I'd like to repeat once again these words of Charles Spurgeon. Charles Spurgeon once said, "Young men trust God and make the future bright with blessing. Old men trust God and magnify Him for all the mercies of the past." I also did receive good morning messages. GK Young Gastep Pusuk Bakmen, dear RJ Jingi, your Skoy Ping, yes, Snapapi Hakane Gastep. Thank you so much, GK, for telling me that you and your family and all your near and dear ones are listening to me right now. Good morning to you and all your family once again. Yam Siliang Riong Gastep Sni Sajan, your Suk Bakmen, your P Hang to RJG, your P Hang to Ya, but your Borok, but Snap Yakane program. Kermen ba ngin sedang ya kene step da ke jingmen ba da ke jing sumar utrai kenrad ngadei ikong emsel yang da po onong jri kong emsel yang kulis.

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I have this song by Casting Crowns, God of My Days, and I hope so that truly you will all be blessed by this track, because it's one of those songs truly that whenever I feel down and out, this song really lifts up my spirit, and I hope so the same does for you too, this song of course. Let's sing along then with the Casting Crowns. I came to

Hey, the time according to our studio clock ticks 7 a.m. in the morning exactly as I speak. And well, it's time to welcome you to yet another program, the program that we call Music on the Go. And taking you through Music on the Go, this is your friend Mr. G sitting here in the hot seat and wishing each and every one of you a very good morning. Shaka program Music on the Go. Listen up, you can play radio set. Kijongpi, the Napriang Snoba IP, Shaka Rinsan Jink Akajwani FM Jongpi, Kapo 1 FM Banshee Spotlight Point Rio Makers, Bakum Juru Kayat Lingbak app News on AIR. The next step, Shwabangan Yo Ban Pintem Yaki Jinwai Bobangi Batyang, Haka program Music on the Go, Kwa Ban Yasamat Piki Parlok Kijongi, Yaki Kintin. Kiba Shong Spy, Jongi Harry S. Truman. 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

By the way, Anita, a show from Chennai, has also sent in a code, and she says, opportunities are challenges, or rather, challenges are opportunities in disguise. All right, let me take you on a trip down memory lane with the Ace of Base, Lucky Love.

Well, the unmistakable voice of Elton John's Sacrifice. You folks are hooked on to Akashvani FM, Jongpi on 103.6 MHz. Well, Baba Thomas has sent in a good morning wish, and as usual, Baba Thomas goes on to say, Howdy, RJG. A blessed and a very good morning to you and all the listeners. And well, as usual, Baba Thomas also has sent in a quote. He says, Let's not compare ourselves with anybody in this world. For if we do, we are in

Insulting our own self. Ah, I like that. Let me read this once again. Let us not compare ourselves with anybody in this world, for if we do, we are insulting our own self. Well, Baba Thomas, thank you so much for the good morning wish. Thank you so much for the code. And I hope you are enjoying the good show that's coming your way, of course, every day from our radio station, especially this morning, the show that we call Music on the Go, the first part of it. Another good morning wish comes in from Kong Demetria Suski, and she says, hello, RJ GBA. 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Okay, so let's end the show, the first part of it that we call Music on the Go, with a song by Charlie Puth, and I hope so that you will keep on listening to Akashvani FM Jompi.

Smaller show from now, we shall relay Akashvani Shillong for the news in Khasi, to be followed by the news in Hindi and the news in English from Akashvani Delhi. We shall again relay Akashvani Shillong at 8:30 for the Northeast news in English. We shall be back, of course, to continue our program of music on the go at 8:40. Do stay tuned and do come back at 8:40, of course. 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

0: Amistad to aid quake-hit Venezuela, sends relief material and medical assistance as death toll rises to 920. In the FIH Men's Pro League Hockey, India thrashes Pakistan 7-1 in London last night. And in football, two-time champion Uruguay crash out of FIFA World Cup after losing to Spain 1-0. Prime Minister Narendra Modi will embark on a three-day state visit to Seychelles this morning to attend the Golden Jubilee celebrations of the National Day of Seychelles as the guest of honour. Prime Minister last visited Seychelles in 2015. External Affairs Ministry said in a statement that a contingent of the Indian Defence Forces, along with two Indian Navy ships, will participate in the celebrations. During the visit, Prime Minister will hold talks with President of Seychelles, Dr. Patrick Harmini, and review the full spectrum of bilateral cooperation and exchange views on regional and international issues of mutual interest. Our correspondent has filed this report.
1: Prime Minister Modi will address the National Assembly of Seychelles and interact with members of the Indian diaspora during his visit. Today, he is scheduled to visit the botanical gardens for a tree plantation ceremony and visit the Seychelles Coast Guard base. India and Seychelles share a long-standing partnership rooted in shared historical, cultural, and people-to-people ties. As a key maritime neighbour in the Indian Ocean region, Seychelles holds a special place in India's Vision Mahasagar and its commitment to the Global South. The visit will reaffirm the strong and enduring friendship between India and Seychelles and reinforce the shared commitment of both countries to enhance the bilateral relationship across all sectors. Suparna Saikia, Akashwani News, Delhi.
0: Union Home and Corporation Minister Amit Shah will launch cooperative-based taxi service Bharat Taxi in 14 major cities in Gujarat at the Mahatma Mandir in Gandhinagar today. Mr. Shah, who is on a three-day visit to Gujarat, is also scheduled to launch several key initiatives and chair review meetings. Our correspondent reports that along with Chief Minister Bhupendra Patel, Deputy Chief Minister Harsh Sanghvi, representatives from cooperative sector and more than 4,000 drivers will participate in the program.
2: Developed by Sahakar Taxi Cooperative Limited with the support of 8 major cooperative institutions including Amul, IFFCO and NABARD, Bharat Taxi operates on a zero commission model to pass the maximum financial benefits directly to drivers. Since its soft launch in December last year, this platform has registered over 1.5 lakh drivers and 7 lakh customers in Gujarat alone, completing more than 3,500 rides daily. The service will initially be launched across 14 major cities in Gujarat, including Ahmedabad, Surat and Vadodara, with a target to cover the entire state within a month. Aparna Khun, Akashwani News, Gandhinagar.
0: Secretary, Department of Atomic Energy, Ajit Kumar Mohanty has inaugurated the world's first hydrogen production facility based on the copper-chlorine thermochemical cycle utilizing nuclear process heat generated from the fast breeder test reactor at the Indira Gandhi Center for Atomic Research, IGCAR, Kalpakkam. Addressing the gathering, Dr. Mohanty said that the integration of nuclear energy with emerging clean energy technologies such as hydrogen production represents a strategic pathway towards a sustainable energy future. We have a report.
3: Dr. Mohanty said that nuclear power with its unique ability to provide reliable carbon-free electricity is ideally suited to support large-scale hydrogen production while contributing to India's energy security, decarbonization goals and long-term sustainable development objectives. The facility has been established as a technology demonstrator to validate the production of hydrogen using nuclear energy through the thermochemical process developed indigenously by Bhabha Atomic Research Center, Mumbai. Department of Atomic Energy said that the commission of the facility represents the culmination of extensive research, process development, engineering design, equipment fabrication, installation, testing, and commissioning efforts undertaken jointly by BARC and IGCR. Shivam Shah, Akashwani News, Delhi.
0: Rural Development Minister Shivraj Singh Chauhan will chair the National Rural Development Conference 2026 to begin in New Delhi tomorrow. The two-day conference will bring together rural development ministers, senior government officials and experts from all states and union territories to deliberate on holistic rural development, review key flagship programs and formulate the future roadmap for rural India. Under the leadership of Union Minister Shivraj Singh Chauhan, this will be the first large-scale national rural development conference of its kind. Jammu and Kashmir police have launched Project Hawkeye, a technology-driven surveillance initiative for round-the-clock monitoring of the

0: Amarnath Yatra route as security agencies intensified preparations for the annual pilgrimage scheduled to commence on July 3rd. A Jammu correspondent reports that the initiative was unveiled by Anantnag police as part of an expanded security grid for the forthcoming Amarnath Yatra. As part of Project Hawkeye, Anantnag police have deployed 5 drone units for aerial surveillance along the Yatra route. As part of a series, Prakriti Ki Baat Akashvani Ke Saath, we bring you a conversation on Chhattisgarh's Garbage Cafe. Run by Ambikapur Municipal Corporation, the cafe offers meals in exchange for plastic waste. In the program, we speak to Ritesh Saini, in charge of the Garbage Cafe. To listen to the conversation, tune in to 100.1 Akashvani Gold today, evening at 5:10 p.m. You can also listen to it on the News on AIR app and News on AIR official YouTube channel. It will also be broadcast tomorrow morning at 9:10 a.m. This is Akashvani giving you the news. For quick news updates around the clock, follow us on X handle at AIR News Alerts. And for details of stories and more, log on to our website www.newsonair.gov.in and download News on AIR app. In Venezuela, death toll in 2 powerful earthquakes has risen to 920. Nearly 3,300 people have been injured. Rescuers are searching through rubble in a rush to save lives after earthquake struck near the capital. The first 7.2 magnitude quake was followed seconds later by an even stronger 7.5 magnitude, both occurring close to the surface, making destruction more severe. India has launched Operation Amistad in response to devastating earthquakes in Venezuela that caused extensive loss of life, injuries and widespread destruction. We have a report.
1: Operation Amistad is a humanitarian assistance and disaster relief mission in a gesture of solidarity with the people of Venezuela. External Affairs Ministry said in a statement that as part of the operation, 2 Indian Air Force C-17 Globemasters aircraft departed for Venezuela yesterday, carrying humanitarian relief supplies and a 41-member rescue team to assist the ongoing relief and rescue efforts. The relief consignment included a self-reliant Indian Medical Task Force, an Indian Army Field Hospital unit with HADR pallets and medicines, 30 tons of relief supplies, 6 tons of medicines and medical equipments, and 2 Bhishm Cube portable hospitals. The 41-member team, comprising experienced rescue personnel and medical professionals, will work closely with the Venezuelan authorities in search and rescue operations, emergency medical care, and humanitarian relief efforts in the affected areas. Interim President of Venezuela, Delcy Rodriguez, has acknowledged India's solidarity following the earthquake, stating that it aligns with the spirit of cooperation between the people of India and Venezuela in times of difficulty. With Suparna's report, Jigyasa Pandey, Akashwani News.
0: Commerce and Industry Minister Piyush Goyal said that the India-UK ties are moving towards a defining milestone with India-UK Comprehensive Economic and Trade Agreement, CETA. Addressing the business plenary session in London yesterday, Mr. Goyal said that it was heartening to interact with leaders from across sectors united by shared belief in the immense opportunities that lie ahead. He also invited businesses across both nations to deepen engagement, accelerate innovation, and invest with greater ambition for shared prosperity as CETA open new frontiers for growth. The United States has conducted strikes against Iran, saying the action was in response to a drone attack on a cargo ship in the Strait of Hormuz a day earlier. The U.S. Central Command, CENTCOM, said its forces targeted missile and drone launch sites as well as coastal radar installations across Iran. The strikes came shortly after U.S. President Donald Trump told reporters at the White House. One will find out if there will be consequences for Iran's violation of the ceasefire agreement.
2: I don't like the fact that they took a shot yesterday, actually 4, we knocked down 3, at a ship. Not an Allied ship, but a ship, a very expensive ship, and it was fine, but it took a little beating. They shouldn't be doing that, so you'll find out.
0: Meanwhile, Iran's military spokesperson Ibrahim al-Fikri said that Iran's response to the U.S. attack this time will be swift and decisive. In a series of posts on social media, al-Fikri said that Iran will choose the appropriate time and place to answer back. U.S. Secretary of State Marco Rubio announced a U.S.-mediated framework agreement between Israel and Lebanon aimed at achieving lasting peace and security. The proposed deal includes a ceasefire contingent on Hezbollah, halting all attacks and withdrawing from a southern Lebanon. Announcing the framework, Rubio described the agreement as a first step towards restoring stability while acknowledging that the path

0: ahead would be challenging but equally vital.
1: Today is the first step in that journey. And the first step is sometimes the hardest step, but it's the one we're taking together today. Obviously, the people of Israel deserve to live in peace and security.
0: In the FIH Men's Pro League Hockey, India thrashed Pakistan 7-1 at the Lee Valley Hockey and Centre in London last night. Abu Bakr gave Pakistan the lead in the first quarter, converting a penalty corner. India had seven different goal scorers in the match. Sukhjeet Singh and Harmanpreet Singh turned the tide against Pakistan with a goal each in the second quarter before Hardik Singh, Jugraj Singh, Abhishek and Rajkumar Pal found the back of the net to add four goals in the third quarter. Dilpreet Singh hammered the last nail in the coffin in the fourth quarter. India will now face England tomorrow. In the FIFA World Cup 2026, two-time World Cup champion Uruguay were knocked out of the tournament after losing 1-0 to Spain in the final Group H clash in Mexico this morning. With this win, Spain secured the top spot in Group H. Alex Baena scored the decisive goal in the 42nd minute for Spain. Two-time winners Uruguay became the highest-ranked side to crash out in the group stages. In another Group H fixture, tournament debutants Cabo Verde advanced to the round of 32 after a goalless draw with Saudi Arabia in the United States. Earlier, France defeated Norway 4-1 in the Group 1 clash at Boston Stadium in Massachusetts, United States today. Ousmane Dembele starred with the first hat-trick, helping France finish at the top of Group 1. In the other Group 1 fixture, Senegal thrashed Iraq 5-0 at Toronto Stadium in Mexico. The big win keeps Senegal in contention for a place in the round of 32 as one of the tournament's best third-place teams. And now for a look at today's newspapers, it's over to Tanvi Khurana.
2: Thank you, Abhishek. The India-UK Free Trade Agreement finds mention in most of the dailies. The pioneer quoting Commerce and Industry Minister Piyush Goyal says, transformational growth, prime focus of India-UK FTA. Will implement UCC in Bengal, says Adhikari, notes the Tribune. Hindustan Times, in its editorial piece, Ram Temple case deserves honesty, writes that the government's handling of the allegations will determine the political and spiritual ramifications of this evolving saga. The paper writes, for centuries, Ayodhya has been the epicenter of faith for many Hindus who believe it to be the birthplace of Lord Ram. After the Supreme Court's landmark 2019 ruling concluded, the decade long Babri Masjid Ram Janmabhoomi title dispute and paved the way for the construction of the Ram Temple, the recent controversy around irregularities in donations threatens to tarnish the temple's status. Australia eyes stronger social media ban for children, reports the Pioneer. NCERT drops French Russian revolutions from class 9th books, informs the Tribune. And finally, Ireland script history with maiden T20 international win over India, reports the Statesman. And with that, it's back to you, Abhishek.
0: Thank you, Tanvi. And now, before we end the bulletin, the headlines once again. Prime Minister Narendra Modi to embark on a three-day state visit to Seychelles this morning to attend Seychelles' 58th National Day. Union Home and Corporation Minister Amit Shah to launch Bharat Taxi Service in 14 cities of Gujarat today. India develops world's first hydrogen production facility that uses heat from nuclear reactor. New Delhi launches Operation Amistad to aid quake-hit Venezuela. Sends relief material and medical assistance as death toll rises to 920. In the FIH Men's Pro League Hockey, India thrashes Pakistan 7-1 in London last night. And in football, two-times champion Uruguay crash out of FIFA World Cup after losing to Spain 1-0. And with that, we end the morning news. Have a nice day.

This is Akashvani Shillong, the Northeast News Bulletin, read by Miranda Blah. The headlines: Meghalaya Chief Minister Conrad Sangma Lord's dream mission designed to tackle drugs menace in Meghalaya. More than 60 fake doctors arrested in Assam since last year. Four labourers working at DNL stone crusher plant in Arunachal Pradesh sustains injuries due to massive landslide. Nagaland Chief Minister Nephew Rio calls for unity among Nagas ahead of Census 2027. Now the news in detail. Meghalaya Chief Minister Conrad K. Sangma on Friday said the Dream Drug Reduction, Elimination and Action mission has evolved from a government initiative

to a people's movement by bringing together communities, institutions and organizations in the fight against drug abuse and illicit trafficking. Speaking at the state-level observance of the International Day Against Drug Abuse and Illicit Trafficking in Shillong, Sangma said the mission has helped coordinate the efforts of various stakeholders who were previously working independently. He stressed that tackling substance abuse requires collective action rather than isolated interventions. The Chief Minister said the government's objective is not only to acknowledge the work being done by organizations and individuals, but also to support them and incorporate their suggestions into the state's anti-drug strategy. More than 60 fake doctors or quacks have been arrested in Assam since last year, Chief Minister Himanta Biswa Sarma said on Friday. He asserted that the state government's mission is to crack down on quacks to ensure sanctity of the healthcare system and protect patients. In his social media post, Assam Chief Minister said the government is committed to weed out all forms of evil from society. He added that after extensive crackdown on the drugs syndicate and child marriage offenders, the government is now on a mission to crack down on quack doctors. He said that in a crackdown on fake doctors, 62 such quacks have been arrested and 59 cases registered. In Arunachal Pradesh, four labourers working at DNL Stone Crusher Plant near the KE Panyor District Welcome Gate, 12 kilometres away from Yazali, were injured due to a massive landslide while they were asleep in their camps. The timing of the incident is yet to be ascertained. The incident site has no mobile network and road connectivity is blocked from all sides. Some of the victims were reportedly partially buried under debris and were rescued by their co-workers before the arrival of response teams. Two medical teams deputed by the Papumpare District Administration and the NDRF Medical and Rescue Team unfortunately could not reach the spot. With the help of local people, all the injured were shifted to Yazali Nipko Colony and provided medical aid. One critically injured person was shifted to Zero for further treatment. The ruling Meghalaya Democratic Alliance partners on Friday felicitated the newly elected Rajya Sabha MP from the National People's Party, James Sangma, in a program held in Shillong. Speaking at the program, Chief Minister Conrad Sangma said that the MDA too has shown great trust in his capacity to represent the state in the upper house of the parliament. James Sangma was elected Rajya Sabha MP unopposed earlier this month and he has vowed to take up long-pending issues of the state in the parliament. Nagaland Chief Minister Nephew Rio on Friday called for unity among Nagas, protection and of indigenous identity and collective responsibility in ensuring an accurate and credible census 2027, stressing that the exercise would play a crucial role in safeguarding the state's demographic and socio-economic interests. While inaugurating the Kohima Village Multipurpose Hall at Zeki Kozo, Kohima Village, the Chief Minister said the newly inaugurated multi-purpose hall was not only an asset for Kohima Village but a facility for all Naga communities and organizations to foster unity, goodwill and brotherhood. Mizoram has recorded 71 deaths due to tuberculosis or TB and 1,087 new cases detected between January and June this year, officials said. According to data presented by State TB Officer and Joint Director TB Dr. Zorho Naomi at the State TB Forum meeting, 61,246 people were tested for suspected TB during the first 6 months of the current year, leading to the detection of 1,087 confirmed cases. Of these, 600 were men and 445 were women, while 68 patients were children below the age of 14, she said. The report also revealed that 47 people were diagnosed with multi-drug-resistant TB, MDR-TB and 92 TB-HIV. Co-infection cases were detected during the same period, she said. A total of 71 people succumbed to the disease, while 86.49% of the patients have been successfully treated, she said. Manipur Chief Minister Yumnam Kim Chan Singh on Friday attended the International Day Against Drug Abuse and Illicit Trafficking 2026 in Imphal. Addressing the gathering, the Chief Minister said that in the wake of 2023 crisis in Manipur, the route for drug trafficking has significantly changed. He said that drug trafficking has largely been diverted through Mizoram, while smaller quantities continue to be routed from Moray to Churachandpur via roads constructed under the Pradhan Mantri Gram Sadak Yojana.

added that building a drug-free society requires the responsibility of every individual, along with collective efforts of local clubs, Mera Paibis and civil society organizations of the state. The chief minister said that sports can be a big defense against the use of drugs among youth, and when youth of the state engage in active participation in sports, it will foster the spirit to refrain from the usage of drugs. Tripura Chief Minister Dr. Manik Saha on Friday inaugurated a one-day workshop under the month-long Khet Bachao Abhiyan at Beri Mura School Ground in Bamutia, West Tripura. Speaking on the occasion, he said that nearly 60% of India's workforce depends on agriculture and highlighted the centre's farmers-friendly initiatives aimed at building a developed India by 2047. The Chief Minister stressed the importance of sustainable and organic farming over excessive chemical use. Agricultural support materials were also distributed to local farmers during the programme. Mizoram has incurred more than 1,291 crore rupees in damages and economic losses from natural disasters and disease outbreaks over the past 5 years between 2021 and 2025, according to a post-disaster needs assessment report. The report, reviewed at State Disaster Management Authority meeting chaired by Chief Minister Lal Du Homa on Thursday, said that natural disaster and disease outbreaks like African swine fever and rodent attacks caused damages worth 656.76 crore rupees and economic losses amounting to 634.35 crore rupees. The PDNA report identified Cyclone Remal, African swine fever, landslides triggered by heavy rainfall and rodent infestations in parts of the state as the major calamities affecting Mizoram during the period. To address the impact, the report estimated that ₹879.82 crore would be required for recovery and reconstruction efforts across the affected sectors. Nagaland observed World MSME Day 2026 on Friday by signing an MOU with T-Works Telangana and the launch of Naturally Nagaland initiative aimed at enhancing the entrepreneurial ecosystem in the state. The MOU was signed by CEO T-Works Joginder Tanikela and Director Industries and Commerce P. Tokuga Sima to strengthen innovation, product development, prototyping support and entrepreneurship in the state. Addressing the event, Advisor Industries and Commerce Hekani Jakalu acknowledged MSME's contribution to state's economy and urged entrepreneurs to obtain UDYAM and registration. She assured that the government is committed to bringing best expertise to Naga's MSMEs. In a move aimed at women's empowerment and community development, a historical site of confinement is being completely reimagined as a beacon of livelihood and economic growth. The Tripura Rural Livelihood Mission has officially sanctioned a project for the North Tripura District Mission Management Unit to establish Juri Hut, an integrated market centre set up within the premises of the old jail at Dharmanagar. This project successfully breathes new life into the old landmark, transforming it into a vibrant hub and celebrates local entrepreneurship, culture and community spirit. Designed as a one-stop destination for visitors, Juri Hut will house a cozy coffee house, a full-service restaurant serving diverse cuisines and exclusive retail spaces dedicated to showcases. And before we close the headlines once again, Meghalaya Chief Minister Conrad K. Sangma lauds dream mission designed to tackle drugs menace in Meghalaya. More than 60 fake doctors arrested in Assam since last year. Four labourers working at DNL Stone Crusher Plant in Arunachal Pradesh sustains injuries due to massive landslides. Nagaland Chief Minister Nephi Rio calls for unity among Nagas ahead of Census 2027. And with that, we end the Northeast News Bulletin, which came to you from the Shillong Station of Akashvani. Have a nice day.

Hey, good morning, Vishuni Konglista, good morning, Yapiru Kumju. And you will continue the program Music on the Go. Kabinta Kabar, Dangani Jirai, my lover, but Dangani Jirai, the Rai, the Mabel, Bucky Notes.

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5: All right, the time according to our studio clock has just ticked 9:02 as I speak. And it is time now, of course, to start sending in your SMSs to the program. Text your request 9485102311, the number to send in your text message and answer a song of your choice. Once again, I'll repeat the number 9485102311. Unambar kaba people apan pai request yung people pan ngono jing roi ngene station jingi but laring don ya kita jing roi haki kor computer ki jingi ngene step ngin pen tembet ye jing roi kat kum ki jing kwa snap sawa ga jong hi all right then let's go ahead and find who is lucky number 1 says good morning sir galaxy g well there's only one person who calls me galaxy g and that's none other than omia daimari of course omia daimari from udalgiri in assam so you are lucky number one well congratulations omia and omia says you better call me alien although I am omia But you can call me Alien, all right? If you want me to call you Alien, I'll do that. But then somehow I don't want to call you Alien. But anyway, you say, thanks for playing my request songs last time. Please play me any This This Das Das song by the Venga Boys. All right, you want maybe a very, what to say, upbeat song, very bindas song, very... Josh, as they say in India, the very dancey number, of course. So you want us to, you want to take all of us to Brazil? Definitely, we will do that. But then, because you are lucky number one, therefore, Amya, congratulations.
6: Congratulations and celebrations.
5: All right, congratulations and celebrations. Now, Amya, we shall take on this journey with you to Brazil.

malah lagi perlu jingi kuai ke ban jam tengah program text request su number day 9485102311. Amya Daimari lucky number one. Let's find out who is lucky number two. Lucky number two, young good morning rock star voice RJG. Hey, good morning to you too. There's only one person who always calls me or rather addresses me like this. Ide tang iskem maurong na po ribo ide iskem makdo. Hey, good morning ibi. 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Thank you. Alright, Lost Queen, oh my goodness me, I hope that you are not gonna be so lost. You will be found, of course, by your near and dear ones, and especially by the family members of Akashvani FM Jongpi. So, without further ado, let's go ahead and sing along then with Ram Suchiang, and after that, Pitbull International Love.

Well, the international love Pitbull there, and not just Pitbull alone. In fact, it's a collab, of course, along with Chris Brown. Well, in case you folks want to be part and parcel of the request show, 9485102311. Unamod ban pa request bhi banye long banye don binta ban request uday kan nice aw pras anyway not rli ue we next up don ringkat pat nga upar log jo PURJG. Let's go ahead and find out who the next lucky SMSer is. The next lucky SMSer says, "Sukma se pentem yanga da ka jingrai me anari tu hilari." 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And dedication goes to you, Baba Thomas, Nathan, Jojo Baid, Kong Suba, Pidohun, Ibandrihun, Alicia, all the RJs. 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

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Alright, let me go ahead and read another SMS. This one says, Kuble Kuble RJ Brother G. So, what's up, Pantem Jing Rai? Jo bhi kasme kai ko khum ke. I thought I'm going to go on. Jo bhi kasme kai thi hamne naka film raz damakla. To pi ong pi kwa ban pun sop supa ya. 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

Nagrin San Java Kajwani FM Jongpi Pini Sub Yaga Program Taxi Request. Agnes Sub Hidon Ringkat Bangal Padok Jayu RGG Pat Ngini Yo Apanya Puli Shushu Yigi Wei Diki Message Kibla Poi Ke Inboxing. Let's go ahead and continue reading some more of the SMSs that has arrived at our inbox. This one says, good morning RJ, namaskar. Hey, namaskar to you too. Good morning to you too. Have a nice day. Hey, have a nice day to you. Who is this? Listeners, Durgesh Naganpur and family. Okay, Durgesh Naganpur and family. Good morning and welcome to the Akashvani FM Jongpi family. We have not requested for any song, but you've just been good enough to, you know, send me a good morning wish. So thank you so much, Durgesh Naganpur and family, and I hope so that you will keep sending more SMSs, of course, to Akashvani FM Jongpi. All right, I don't know where is this place. All right, let me go ahead and read another text message. This one says, Pintem Jingruai Tarzan Boy by Baltimora. Ngakwaban Pinskap. 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Let me don't give me even that. Jongka re India kerjanya, but what sebab re India kerjanya itu hilang pun sangat. Aka

Well, I look at the time, 9:53, and as I speak, it might reach 9:54. That means I have time for just one last track. Well, lots and lots of listeners have sent in their messages, and my word, what to do? I have time for just one last SMS. So let's find out who's the last but very lucky SMSer. This one says, good morning, RGG. 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I wish I could continue, but then time and tide waits for none. The last song I'm going to play for you is Sona Kitna Sona Hai, dedication especially for those whose SMSs I cannot read anymore because time does not permit me to continue. Well, I hope so that you will keep on listening to Akashwani FM Jomfi and join me on the other side of another program coming up after this is called as Today at 10.

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3: Well, we welcome you all to yet another edition of the show that we call Today at 10. 10.03, the time according to our suit clock. It's just perfect, of course, to begin this program and taking you through this program of Today at 10. This is your friend, Mr. G, firmly sitting here in the hot seat and wishing you all a very good morning in case you've just tuned in. In case this is the first time you're listening to our show and wondering what is Today at 10 all about, well, it is a show where we play lots of music, of course, with snippets from the field of music, sports, health, environment, and so on and so forth, of course. Well, you'll get the hang of it. You'll get to know more of it as you keep on listening to Akashvani FM Jongpi on 103.6 MHz. Well, our radio station is also going live through the app News on AIR. Kudos, of course, to the engineering wing who are doing a great job in bringing to this app. And well, why don't we go ahead and listen to Angel by Lionel Richie to open things up, of course, for us in our program of Today at 10.

Well, we've started things up, of course, with Lionel Richie. And since I have played Lionel Richie, of course, I've got some concerning news from the true legend, the pop icon. Well, Lionel Richie has been forced to postpone multiple concerts after suddenly falling ill right in the middle of a live performance. The 77-year-old Hello and All Night Long hitmaker was kicking off the opening night of his highly anticipated summer tour in St. Paul, Minnesota, alongside his co-headliners Earth, Wind & Fire. Well, eyewitnesses say Richie sat down on the stage, the steps of the stage, of course, multiple times during his upbeat performance of Dancing on the Ceiling, even telling the crowd, "When you're feeling dizzy, just sit down." Well, after sitting at his piano to perform the beautiful ballad, of course, that's called as Three Times Lady, well, Richie announced an unplanned intermission, leaving the stage after playing for just 55 minutes. His band waited on stage for 15 minutes before exiting the stage, and about 40 minutes later, his saxophonist came out and thanked the crowd, and of course, he had to break the tough news that the show could not continue because the singer was simply too unwell. Well, following the doctor's strict advice to rest and recover, Richie's team has officially postponed his next two major stadium stops, which were scheduled for Chicago and Columbus, Ohio. Well, venues released a statement confirming that Lionel is absolutely heartbroken to delay these shows for his fans, but he plans to make a full return to the stage on Tuesday in Pittsburgh, Pennsylvania. The remaining dates of the city of the 26 city tour are still expected to move forward through the mid of August. Well, we are sending the legend, of course, our best wishes for a speedy recovery. And speaking of the man himself, come on, let's once again send some good vibes his way right now with one of his absolute great hits, All Night Long. And I hope so that you folks will enjoy, and of course keep Lionel Richie in your prayers so that he quickly recovers. This is All Night

Arijit Singh there with Palat Tera Hero Idhar Hai. Well, it's 10:21 as I speak, the time according to our Stuart clock, and you folks are hooked on to the show that we call Today at 10. Taking you through Today at 10, this is your friend Mr. G sitting here in the hot seat and wishing each and every one of you, in case you've just tuned in, a very good morning. Well, a good morning, film buffs. It is time to talk all things Bollywood right now. And the box office is absolutely sizzling this June. Well, we've seen a massive battle for theatre screens with major star-studded releases competing for the attention of fans, of course. Well, the biggest winner of the month so far is Cocktail 2, starring Shahid Kapoor, Kriti Sanon, and Rashmika Mandanna. Well, this romantic comedy has opened to huge numbers

proving that audiences were craving a light-hearted fun escape. Well, on the flip side though, Varun Dhawan's new romantic comedy is surprisingly struggling to hold its momentum after a strong opening weekend, showing just how unpredictable the theatre-goers can be right now. But the real shocker of the month belongs to director Anurag Kashyap and Bobby Deol. Well, their dark, high-octane crime thriller titled Bandar has taken single-screen cinemas by storm. Critics are already calling it a career-defining performance for Bobby Deol, is continuing his incredibly villainous streak. All right then. We're again gonna go to the lanes and violins of Bollywood. Well, we're gonna go ahead and play one song, not from Cocktail 2, but this is from Cocktail 1. Probably you may have heard the song, and well, you know it by heart by now, especially fans of the movie Secondhand Jawani.

Summer Days by Martin Garrix, Robert Macklemore and Patrick. In case you folks are wondering what station you're hooked onto, this is Akashvani FM Jompi on 103.6 MHz. Our radio station is also going not only through the FM band, but also you can also catch us live, loud and clear through the app that we call News on AIR. Well, let me continue, of course, with our program of today at 10. Well, today we are turning into a stark environmental warning coming straight from the crown of our country, the beautiful Himalayan region of Kashmir. Well, Dr. Karan Singh, the Vetan leader and titular Maharaja of Jammu and Kashmir, has raised an urgent alarm over what he calls a rapid ecological decline. Well, he was speaking at a recent environmental seminar in Srinagar. Well, Dr. Singh shared a heartbreaking statistics. The iconic Dal Lake, famous worldwide for its beauty, has now shrunk to barely one-third of its original size. He recalled his childhood days when the lake was vast and completely filled, contrasting it sharply with today's reality of heavy encroachment and pollution. But it's not just Dal Lake. Dr. Singh pointed out that crucial wetlands like Hokersar and Anchar, which historically functioned as the kidneys of Kashmir by filtering its water systems, have nearly disappeared. Well, beyond the water bodies, the seminar shed light on a massive structural problem that is trying to force flat land development onto fragile mountain ecosystems. Well, Dr. Singh revealed that he explicitly warned, of course, that such things was bound to happen, of course, if people do not take care of their environment. Well, there were other

experts also at the event, including many former bureaucrats and military officers. They've all, of course, aired their warning, of course, that this environmental degradation is a ticking time bomb for public safety. And without the natural defense of wetlands, the Kashmir Valley is now highly vulnerable to catastrophic floods, similar to the disasters we've witnessed in recent years. Furthermore, of course, illegal riverbed mining is threatening the water security of millions of people downstream who rely on these glacier-fed rivers. Well, to combat this, well, the group adopted the Srinagar Declaration, demanding stricter mining regulations and a major shift towards sustainable scientific urban planning before it is too late. Well, this is a powerful reminder that we cannot treat our mountains like the plains.

0: Let me go.
1: Well, that was Miley Cyrus and one of her hit songs, Prisoner. Well, 10:40, the time according to our studio clock, and as I speak, 10:41, you folks are hooked on to the show that we call Today at 10. Good morning, in case you've just tuned in. Good morning, especially to the health trackers. Welcome back to the show, people. And if you or a loved one are managing type 2 diabetes, you know it is a constant balancing act of medication, monitoring, and lifestyle choices. Well, the medical world has some fresh data, and it turns out that the secret weapons to managing the condition might just be hiding in your kitchen pantry. Well, a series of new clinical trials have highlighted three everyday natural remedies that show surprising power in tackling the health hurdles tied to diabetes. Well, specifically cholesterol,

blood sugar and high blood pressure. Well, first up, oatmeal. Well, we all know it's a hearty breakfast, but a recent study out of Germany found that a short, intensive 2-day oatmeal diet could slash bad LDL cholesterol, or the low density lipoprotein LDL cholesterol, by a massive 10%. For just 2 consecutive days, participants ate 300 grams of oatmeal per day, supplemented with fresh fruits and veggies. Remarkably, even after they went back to their normal routines, their cholesterol levels stayed lower for a full 6 weeks. Researchers say the heavy dose of oats trigger a powerful biochemical response in our gut microbes. Well, next on the menu is avocado. Avocado, well, a 6-month dietary trial revealed that eating one large avocado every day significantly improves overall blood sugar control, because avocados are packed with healthy monounsaturated fats and fibers. They are incredibly filling. Well, nutritionists point out that adding them to your daily routine naturally crowds out less healthy, high glycemic snacks that cause blood sugar spikes. And finally, let's talk about blood pressure, which affects up to 80% of people living with type 2 diabetes. Well, a new study published PLOS or Plus One found that a tiny single dose of peppermint oil, just a fraction of a milliliter, lowered systolic blood pressure by an average of 8.5 points in just 20 days. Well, the active menthol in the oil actually helps blood vessels relax, easing the pressure on the heart. Well, of course, doctors do caution that these aren't overnight cures to replace, of course, the standard medicines that are usually there or that are already there, but they are incredibly promising, accessible tools, you know, to discuss with your physicians. All right, as I always used to say, never ever take any such medications without medications or diets without consulting, of course, with your dietitian or your doctor. All right, then, along with this, I feel that you should also move your body, move your feet, because it always helps, of course. A little bit of exercise, not too much, a little bit is, of course, just the perfect amount, of course. So, speaking of moving your feet, how about this song by Anna Kendrick? Not just Anna Kendrick, in fact, there's also Gwen Stefani and James, and this is taken from the movie Trolls. Move your feet.

I think I'm going to end the show with just one last snippet. This is really bizarre, come to think of it. If you do listen to it, of course, and think about the contents that I'm going to share with you. Bizarre but true. So, in case you've just tuned in, welcome to the show and good morning. Good morning, everyone, lovers of Akashvani FM Jongfi. And as I said, it's now time, of course, for our favorite part of the weekend, that is delving into something completely bizarre yet entirely true. True stories that make headlines around the world. Let's go now to Canada for a story that will make you double check the credentials of your next flight captain, especially for those of you who are flying. Hey, I'm not trying to make you scared or anything, but I'm just sharing you what is the truth out there, of course. Bizarre but true. Just imagine, you know, you're settling into your window seat, listening to the pilot give his routine pre-flight announcement over the intercom, completely unaware that the man flying your massive commercial jet is essentially working on a wing and a prayer. Well, what do I mean by that? Well, there's this 59-year-old veteran pilot named Jeffrey Wall from Ontario. He's facing serious criminal charges after a massive corporate investigation revealed a mind-boggling secret. Well, for years, Jeffrey Wall had been flying thousands of passengers across the globe in a massive Boeing 767, 777, and 787 aircraft. Well, what's the problem then, since he's been doing it for many, many years and doing it quite good at it, you know, flying, that is? Well, the only problem is that he completely lacked the crucial airline transport pilot license required to actually fly those specific commercial passenger planes. Oh my word. Ah, talk about confidence, my goodness me. Without a license, still being able to fly safely these massive Boeings, 767, 777, and 787 aircraft. Wow. Anyway, according to official aviation records, Wall managed to fly roughly 900 commercial flights before anyone noticed the missing paperwork. He actually retired peacefully from the airline last year, which is exactly when the internal audit caught the discrepancy. Well, he has now been officially charged with fraud over $5,000, uttering forged documents and public mischief. Well, he is scheduled to appear in court on June 20, somewhere in the month of June, later part of June, some put it in the 29th, but that remains to be seen. But anyway, he will have to explain in court, of course, how he pulled off one of the biggest aviation bluffs in history. Well, talk about faking it until you make it. And with that, of course, I, your friend G, sign out of the studio of Akashvani FM Jongfi, and I hope so that you've really enjoyed today at 10 this morning. And I'd like to wish you all a great day and a great weekend ahead. And since we're talking about flying, how about three songs related to flying? I have a song by Manshil Gujral. It's called As Flying. Just following that, I'm going to play for you a song, Fly Like an Eagle by the Bombay Vikings, and Fly by Blue. So let's go ahead and enjoy these three songs, and once again I'm leaving the hot seat into the abled hands of another RJ who's going to take over the hot seat and entertain you for the remaining hours or so. Bye bye, folks, have a great day ahead.

A very good morning, my dear friends, and welcome to another beautiful day with Jewels of Time, where the melodies of yesteryears gently awaken the memories of a lifetime. So wherever you're listening from this morning, with your first cup of tea or on your way to work or simply easing into the day, we're here to brighten your day with the timeless songs that never grow old. This is your RJ Carey in the studios of Akashvani FM Jompi on 103.6 MHz. So stay with us as we spin the golden classics that continue to shine through the years. Well, this is Jewels of Time, and your musical journey begins right now.

And all right, my dear friends, yes, sir, just like that, another golden chapter of Jewels of Time come to a close. Well, thank you for spending your time with us and for allowing these timeless melodies to once again fill your hearts and homes. The songs of yesteryears may belong to another era, but their magic continues to shine brightly today. So, and as we say goodbye, for now, may the memories linger, the music stay with you, and the rhythm of these classics carry you gently through the rest of your day. So until next time, keep the dial tuned and your love to and your love for great music alive. 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
1: Hello and welcome to Stumped, your intercontinental hit of news, features and debate from the quirky world of cricket. I'm Nikesh Raghani, in for Alison Mitchell. I'm in Leicester in the English East Midlands, where we're in the middle of a heat wave, or we call it a heat wave in the UK anyway. It's around 32, 34 degrees. We're not built for this. But one thing we are built for is Test cricket, and the news this week is that Ben Stokes and Gus Atkinson have been recalled to the England Test side. So all is well with the world again.
2: Great to see you, Nikesh. Brett Sprigg here at the ABC in Sydney in the chair for Jim Maxwell in the middle of our winter, enjoying from afar the Women's T20 World Cup. Our Aussies out to overcome some injury concerns and this trophy drought, which is going on 3.5 years now. It's just not acceptable. But everyone knows it doesn't count until you face India or get to the knockout stages. So at time of speaking, all that is ahead of us, and we'll see how it transpires across this next week or so.
3: Well, if I can take the liberty of welcome you, Nikesh and Spriggy. Charu Sharma from Akashvani, or on behalf of Akashvani. I'm in Mysore today, the royal city, in fit figures, because I'm here for what is the premier tournament in our part of the country called the Maharaja Trophy. But of course, all the action's in England, and that's the place to be. You have to be a little careful, though, with dressing rooms. I wonder which one I'll be allotted, because Vaibhav Suryavanshi is going to be allotted one entirely on his own.
1: Charu, Brett, good to see you. But first, one of the greats of Indian cricket has been speaking to us on Stumped. Spinner Ravichandran Ashwin took over 750 international wickets and is widely regarded as one of the best bowlers of his generation. He retired from international cricket in 2024.

0: won the IPL the following year and has now taken on a new challenge. This time it's in the US with Major League Cricket. He's with the San Francisco Unicorns team and their club sponsors, hoping his experience and skill will help them reach new audiences. I've been chatting to him and I started by asking him what it was about the MLC that attracted him.
1: No, look, I think once I decided to quit playing the IPL and play cricket for India, I was pretty keen on exploring how cricket works in other parts of the world, where at the moment the game stands is the franchisee leagues are the ones that are really creating the economic model for the players. And it's not just in the IPL. As you see, there is cricket in England now. The hundreds really gone through MLC. It's an interesting thing because you've got a huge Asian diaspora here. And the fact that there is a huge amount of interest, and when you do turn up here, it is going to kind of create a different sort of a market. And for me, moving on to the next chapter of my life, which could be in a year or two, is to try and get into coaching and mentorship, which gives me a great opportunity to understand players from different parts of the globe. I've played alongside them, but to understand how they work and how exactly these leagues work are very different to how a national team would work or an IPL team would work.
0: Of course, so many leagues around the world, like you say, in different conditions, I guess, over there in the US. What were your first impressions? I know it's only been a short time since you've been out there, but your first impressions of the Major League itself and the San Francisco Unicorns franchise in particular?
1: Look, I think we played some cricket at Dallas. The ground there, the infrastructure there is pretty impressive. I was there a couple of months ago as well. I think it's only going to get better as we play more cricket and as this becomes an annual feature here in America. And for my sake, I haven't played cricket for a year. I had a pretty bad meniscus tear. Jumping back onto the wagon and trying to play, it was actually a bit of a new experience for me. Not being in the middle for a year, never had that happen in the last two decades. So I had to really work my way through and look forward to getting deep into this tournament and most importantly, want to enjoy. And this part of my career is not about trying to accomplish or prove anything to anyone. It's about understanding what I might want to do in the future, enable a few players, pass on whatever little knowledge I've got. And most importantly, the unicorns are into a space where they're trying to automate the game. They're trying to get AI, enable them to make this game better for the players and for the audience. So my little bit, my two cents on it would be something that I'm here for as well. So in many ways, it's a great fit. I saw what the owners wanted to do, so it was a pretty easy wagon for me to get onto.
0: You know, there's been a massive, obviously, push to try and get cricket more popular over in that part of the world. We saw the T20 World Cup sort of co-hosted alongside the West Indies a couple of years back. There's been a massive push. This league now, the next step in that sort of development. You mentioned expats there. A lot of expats come and watch the cricket. That will never change. But in terms of the local population and the younger generations, how much work do you think there is to do to make cricket even sort of, half as popular as, say, soccer over there, which, again, is behind all the major American sports?
1: Look, my initial impression, I just tell you whatever I felt as soon as I've been here. I played a little bit of cricket in Florida before this, when India has turned up. The thing that strikes to me here is the passion that people have for the game. Even when we are in India, we get a lot of people. I've been running an academy for more than 10 years now, and we get a lot of inquiries and a lot of people from America who come and play cricket there, learn whatever they can and head back to America and try and, express themselves. But for starters, there is a lot of investment. Like, for example, our franchise and even Qualys, for that matter, supports the game nicely. And it is the first part of the puzzle. But if you do need a lot more cricketers of international pedigree to turn up and represent America in the future and make MLC a much better competition, the locals need to stake a claim in that, for which the infrastructure needs to move ahead. The more and more infrastructure that's available in schools and colleges will enable more people taking up the sport. More the numbers, more the talent, and more people will start making people turn their heads and look at America as a cricketing superpower, which they managed to accomplish in quite the other sports. And I think it'll take some time, but infrastructure, if I was given the responsibility of doing something about it, the first thing I would do is create quality infrastructure in which the players can play. And coaching is the second part of the puzzle, but if the infrastructure is available, cricketers will find a way to teach themselves, because I think cricket is a highly self-taught sport. And when we make the environment conducive for them to be able to learn on their own, the answers will be up for the taking in the

0: very near future.
1: And I guess one thing that a lot of these owners of various franchises around the world are doing is creating academies and those broad scouting networks as well, once they've sort of got that infrastructure in place to find the next level of talent, the next generation rather, of talent. You know, you see IPL owners now owning franchise sides in different parts of the world, including in the MLC. How do you feel about that sort of Indian ownership and that sort of, you know, MI have got a team, for example, in pretty much every league in the world, and there's various others. How do you see that in the whole sphere of franchise cricket?
0: One part of the business is to extend yourself and try and make a meaningful difference to the game itself. And when you are having a profitable business in the IPL, I think it's quite laudable that some of these franchisees have invested into the game in other parts of the world, because IPL's business model is something that cannot be replicated anywhere else in the world. And money making is very nascent when you invest into a new market like America, or for England for that matter. The valuations can be steep sometimes, and you'll only know at the end of the decade whether it's a profitable model or not. But the fact that they want to invest on cricketers, for example, Sanjay Krishnamurthy, who plays for us, turns up in the ILT20 for MI. So that's a straight tick for me, because Sanjay is someone who's going to serve American cricket in the future. Shubham Ranjane turns up for JSK in South Africa. So this exposure, whatever you say, I'll lead you back to the previous one. Infrastructure is the first part, and exposure of playing alongside some high-quality cricketers, pitting yourself up against some high-quality cricketers in different conditions will enable you to become a much better cricketer than that you were on the previous day. So for me, it is an amazing thing what they're doing. But at the end of the day, as a cricket connoisseur and someone who loves the game, I'd like to see some context where these different leagues end up having a meaningful conclusion in the name of a Champions League, like how football does. The sooner the cricketing landscape understands that we need to create a meaningful end to these leagues, is when these franchisee leagues will, whether you agree or not, franchisee leagues are here to stay. Bilateral cricket, I'm not too sure. I think it has its own ups and downs, but I do believe franchisee cricket is here to stay, and having a meaningful contextual conclusion to that is where the game is headed next.
1: There is one competition around the world which doesn't involve a 20-over match. It's the 100. Lots of foreign investment recently came into that competition, and we're going to see the fruits of that this year. There was the first auction held in the 100. With that IPL ownership, not just of 100 teams, but also teams around the world, do you think we're any closer to seeing Indian men players, male Indian players who play for the national team, who are contracted to their various state sides, playing in these competitions around the world? Because, of course, you had to retire from Indian cricket before you had the opportunity to go and play elsewhere. Are we a step closer to seeing perhaps an Indian star playing in another league?
0: The honest answer is no, because I think whether you agree to it or not, the economic model means a lot to the game, and the IPL is standing at the cusp of probably having a valuation that's 10, 100, 200, 300,000x than some of the other leagues. And I do not have the numbers at the top of my head to give you an exact valuation on that. But with that, why does the IPL have that sort of valuation? It's because it's able to retain the quality of players, local players especially, and Indian players are heavily marketable in the country. With all that, enabling them to move on to another league, especially when they're contracted to play for the country, I don't think it's going to happen. But then you will see one odd cricketers here and there who will turn up and play in some of these leagues. That's why I said context is very important. If there is a context that you cannot turn up in more than one home league for every player, then you might start seeing a lot more systematic work in terms of recruiting players to different leagues.
1: On last week's show, Shreed talked about sort of bilateral series, and you touched on it there, perhaps becoming irrelevant in the future with the amount of franchise cricket that's going on. Also 50-over cricket, perhaps, you know, something might have to give in the future. You've got your short form cricket, which is great for getting new fans in. It's over in 3 or 4 hours. You've got your test cricket, which the purists love. How do you see the future of sort of cricket around the world, international cricket, domestic cricket? Is it time that something is going to have to give? And if so, what is that going to be?
0: Look, I think the straight answer to that is white ball cannot have two formats anymore. Someone like me who's really mad about the game, it's very hard for me to watch a 50-over bashathon. It's just an extension of 20-over cricket with five fielders inside the circle. Absolutely no ebbs and flows to the game. One of the reasons why test cricket still sells when there are two good cricketing teams playing is the fact that the game is able to ebb and flow. And with 50-over cricket, the ebbing and flowing is absolutely out of the window. I don't see how that 50-over format is going to survive the test of time. I would love to be proven wrong, but I can't see how that's going to go for a very long time. I see test cricket amongst four or five nations being very strong. Hope the ICC can create a couple of tires and enable the health of test cricket to hold on for a while, because it's fascinating cricket. T20 cricket, the franchisee leagues need to be able to set a context. And I do not also like the fact that there is an ICC event every single year, which also makes it very boring to watch. I'd love to see a World Cup once in 4 years. We are in America. There is a FIFA World Cup going on. I would love to watch a World Cup every 4 years. And I do not want to watch a World Cup every year, because that isn't a World Cup anymore.
1: Yeah, that's certainly how it used to be. But there will be another T20 World Cup just 2 years after the previous one. And there's a certain young man that a lot of Indian fans are hoping will be part of that squad. Vaibhav Suryavanshi, new sensation in Indian cricket. He's made the squads for the T20 games against Ireland and England coming up very soon. Just how good is he? I mean, we've heard players talk about this kid is the most talented kid they've ever seen. How good do you think he is?
0: I think he's special. When you watch someone special, you know it straight away. And when you watch him bat, what stood out with Vaibhav is not just the way he's batted. It's also about how he's been able to make subtle adjustments with respect to some senior bowlers coming after him. He's had some very experienced bowlers who have come to him with different plans. And he's shown the ability to adapt quite impressively. For me, I think that's where it stops with respect to talking about Vaibhav Suryavanshi, because he's a 15, 16-year-old kid who I personally believe should have fun playing the game, just like he would in the gullies of wherever he comes from his hometown. So he's not going to have a lot of long road ahead of him where he's going to play without pressure. It will eventually catch up, because it will turn into being work. But as of now, I would love for him to have fun and entertain all of us.
1: That was India legend Ravichandran Ashwin talking to me from San Francisco. Well, Charu, I'll start off with you then. He's obviously been there, done everything in the game, has Ashwin. New challenge for him now out in America. Are people in India aware that he's out there? And if so, how has this move gone down with fans over there?
2: Nikesh, I've been trying to look at various media outlets to find out what the level of interest was in this move. But I am afraid I can't find too much, which is strange. But you know, outside of India, especially these other leagues, they're not covered very heavily in India. And one primary reason is obvious is the fact that there aren't any Indians playing there, except, you know, in the odd case now, as Ashwin has gone to the US, but not as a premium player. He is a retired player, and the little we know is that he didn't play the first match because of that meniscus injury he's talking about, and the second he went wicketless. So, you know, it's not going to be for his performance, and I think he knows that too. But if players go well past their prime, then it's just not making that much news. There's also so much, if I can call it legends cricket going on, it's all very confused. There's just too much cricket going on. And in India, there isn't that much attention to these other leagues that he's talking about, you know. But to answer that question again very quickly, no, it hasn't really made massive news, not yet.
1: We also spoke about Indian players, Indian men players, not being able to play in leagues around the world. The IPL is the only franchise competition that they're allowed to play in. We've seen the women go and play in the Big Bash and in the 100 and various other competitions, which is great to see. But in all seriousness, are you in agreement with Ashwin that this is unlikely to change, even given the fact that there's so much Indian ownership around the world? Because these billionaires, sooner or later, they're going to put pressure on the BCCI, aren't they? Surely.
3: Yeah, well, and without question, if you want to have a legitimately elite T20 league with the world's very best players, a good portion of those players certainly happen to come from India. So, of course, it would be good to have more players involved. And, you know, when, not if, the Big Bash, for example, has its new ownership structure finalised, perhaps there's an avenue for that to eventuate. Perhaps there might be some more wiggle room there. But I think having the Indian influence, obviously, as I say, it's a fair way off. But I think it'll only be a good thing if we could have the experienced players at the top. And then also, of course, maybe the developing players also playing a role as well.
1: That's all we have time for on this week's Stumped on Akashvani. Don't forget, you can follow us on X. We are at BBC WS Sport and use the hashtag BBC Stumped. And check us out on YouTube too. Go to the BBC World Service YouTube.

0: channel. My thanks to Jarrod Sharma and Brett Sprigg, and to all of you for listening. We'll speak to you again soon. Goodbye.
1: Stumped is a BBC Sport production for the BBC World Service in association with ABC and Akashvani.
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Okay, Shwabangan Aya Ka Jinkali Unambar Wapilaban Pa Yaki Jubab Ki Jong P. Uday Kandai Sao Prasan Iwe Nor Arlai Iwe Iwe But Mintang and Snapshaw Yakaway Kajing Rwai But Yansawan Pai But Rinkat But Kajinkali Yai Sabani Haka Akashvani FM Jong P. She's Palai 0.100 MHz.

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Katoka nitli ki jingwai na ka akashvani FM jumpy she's by 5.3 megahertz fun unlimited. 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

0: This is Akashwani. The news read by Anuja Kumar. Prime Minister Narendra Modi has embarked on a three-day state visit to Seychelles this morning. During the visit, Mr. Modi will participate in the Golden Jubilee celebrations of the National Day of Seychelles as the guest of honour. In his departure statement, the Prime Minister said, Seychelles is a valued maritime neighbour and a key partner in India's Vision Mahasagar and its commitment to the Global South. He said this year marks the 50th anniversary of diplomatic relations between the two countries, founded on mutual trust, shared democratic values, respect for diversity and strong people-to-people ties. The Prime Minister said he is looking forward to holding discussions with the President of Seychelles, Dr. Patrick Hermini, to strengthen the enduring friendship between the two nations and deepen cooperation for the progress and prosperity of the people in the Indian Ocean region. During the visit, Prime Minister Modi will have the honour of becoming the first Indian Prime Minister to address the National Assembly of Seychelles. Meanwhile, Seychelles has backed India's bid for a permanent seat on the United Nations Security Council. Speaking ahead of Prime Minister Modi's arrival in the island nation, Seychelles Foreign Minister Barry Ford said the current global order and international institutions need reforms to reflect present-day realities. U.S. Secretary of State Marco Rubio has praised Prime Minister Narendra Modi's leadership, saying India has made significant economic progress and is playing a bigger role on the global stage. In an interview with a news agency at the White House, Mr. Rubio said the Trump administration viewed India as one of the United States' closest strategic partners. He said Prime Minister Modi has led a country that is making strong economic gains and becoming an increasingly influential global power.
1: Prime Minister Modi and what he's done. I mean, he leads a country that's making incredible gains economically and is really coming into its own as sort of a global power, a country that's increasingly accounted for on decisions being made on the global stage.
0: Punjab police has busted another cross-border illegal arms smuggling network in Amritsar and apprehended four accused today. Police have recovered 10 sophisticated pistols along with live cartridges from their possession. This is the second major arms recovery in Amritsar within the last few days. According to police, in both cases, the arrested accused were acting on the directions of a foreign-based smuggler and were receiving illegal weapon consignments through cross-border routes for onward supply to criminal elements. Further investigation is underway. Union Home and Cooperation Minister Amit Shah inaugurates cooperative-based taxi service, Bharat Taxi, in 14 major cities in Gujarat at the Mahatma Mandir in Gandhinagar. Mr. Shah, who is on a three-day visit to Gujarat, is also scheduled to launch several key initiatives and chair review meetings. Vice President C.P. Radhakrishnan says the strength of any economy across the world lies in the contribution of its MSME sector. Addressing an event on MSME Day 2026 in New Delhi, he said, in India, the MSME sector represents the courage and entrepreneurial spirit of first generation.

0: entrepreneurs. The vice president noted that the sector contributes nearly 50% of the country's total exports while consistently maintaining high quality standards. U.S. Vice President J.D. Vance has warned Iran that any future aggression would be met with force. He said this hours after the United States carried out military strikes on Iranian targets. In a social media post, Mr. Vance said Iran had signed a ceasefire agreement and the United States had honored it. He added that any disputes over the agreement should be resolved through dialogue and warned that violence would receive a military response. The IMD has forecast heavy to very heavy rainfall over sub-Himalayan West Bengal, Sikkim, Assam and Meghalaya today. The Met Department predicted heavy rainfall over Bihar, Chhattisgarh, Konkan, Goa, coastal Andhra Pradesh, coastal Karnataka, Tamil Nadu, Puducherry, Kerala, Mahi and in some parts of the Northeast India. And in football, Egypt have reached the knockout stage of the FIFA World Cup for the first time after a 1-1 draw with Iran in their final Group G match. Iran's Ramin Rezaian was named player of the match. Egypt finished the group stage unbeaten and qualified as runners-up. They will now face Australia in the round of 32. And that is the end of this news bulletin.
1: 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And this came to you from the studios of Akashvani FM, Jhampi. Welcome back, my dear friends. You're locked into FM Super Hits, well, the home for non-stop hits back-to-back. 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Let's kickstart with the program. Here's a little mix. It's a number called Bounce Back.

And well, my dear friend, that wraps up today's ride on FM Super Hits. Well, what an incredible session of back-to-back hits and feel-good vibes. Well, thank you for tuning in, turning it up, and making us a part of your day. And well, if you miss any part of the show, don't worry, the hits keep coming. Stay locked in for more music, more energy, and more unforgettable moments. Until next time, keep the volume high, keep the vibe alive, and keep it right here on FM Super Hits. This is RJ Carey signing off. 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This is Akashvani FM Jongpi broadcasting on FM 103.6 MHz. You can also listen to us live on the app News on AIR. Dear listeners, at 2 p.m. we relay Delhi for the news in English that will be followed by the news in Hindi at 2:15. 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

0: Good afternoon. This is Akashvani and I am Anuja Kumar with the Midday News. The headlines. Prime Minister Narendra Modi to arrive in Seychelles in a short while on a three-day state visit, describes Seychelles as a valued maritime neighbour and a key partner in India's Vision Mahasagar. U.S. Secretary of State Marco Rubio says Trump administration views India as one of United States' closest strategic partners, sharing common values and interests. Union Home and Cooperation Minister Amit Shah launches cooperative-based taxi service Bharat Taxi in 14 major cities in Gujarat. Noted Tamil film actor and director K. Bhagyaraj passes away in Chennai at 73. IMD forecasts heavy to very heavy rainfall over sub-Himalayan West Bengal and Sikkim during the next 2 days. And in FIFA World Cup, Egypt reaches knockout stage for the first time after a 1-1 draw with Iran. And now the news in detail. Prime Minister Narendra Modi will arrive Seychelles in a short while on a three-day state visit. During the visit, Mr. Modi will participate in the Golden Jubilee celebrations of the National Day of Seychelles as the guest of honour. Earlier in his departure statement, the Prime Minister said that Seychelles is a valued maritime neighbour and a key partner in India's Vision Mahasagar and its commitment to the Global South. He said that this year marks the 50th anniversary of diplomatic relations between the two countries, founded on mutual trust, shared democratic values, respect for diversity and strong people-to-people ties. The Prime Minister said that he is looking forward to holding discussions with the President of Seychelles, Dr. Patrick Hermini, to strengthen the enduring friendship between the two nations and deepen cooperation for the progress and prosperity of the people in the Indian Ocean region. Mr. Modi said that during the visit, he will have the honour of becoming the first Indian Prime Minister to address the National Assembly of Seychelles. More from our correspondent.
1: Prime Minister Modi will address the National Assembly of Seychelles and interact with members of the Indian diaspora during his visit. Today, he is scheduled to visit the botanical gardens for a tree plantation ceremony and visit the Seychelles Coast Guard base. India and Seychelles share a long-standing partnership rooted in shared historical, cultural and people-to-people ties. As a key maritime neighbour in the Indian Ocean region, Seychelles holds a special place in India's Vision Mahasagar and its commitment to the Global South. The visit will reaffirm the strong and enduring friendship between India and Seychelles and reinforce the shared commitment of both countries to enhance the bilateral relationship across all sectors. Suparna Saikia, Akashwani News, Delhi.
0: Seychelles has backed India's bid for a permanent seat in the United Nations Security Council. Speaking ahead of Prime Minister Narendra Modi's arrival in the island nation, Seychelles Foreign Minister Barry Faur said the current global order and international institutions need reforms to reflect present-day realities. He said India deserves a permanent seat in the Security Council because of its population, growing global influence and its contribution to peacekeeping, maritime security and multilateral diplomacy. Faur said Seychelles supports India's candidature and believes India's inclusion would strengthen global balance and promote peace. U.S. Secretary of State Marco Rubio has praised Prime Minister Narendra Modi's leadership, saying India has made significant economic progress and is playing a bigger role on the global stage. In an interview with a news agency at the White House, Rubio said the Trump administration viewed India as one of the United States' closest strategic partners. He said Prime Minister Modi has led a country that is making strong economic gains and becoming an increasingly influential global power. Rubio also said the relationship between Prime Minister Modi and President Donald Trump

0: is very close, adding that it is important for diplomacy. The U.S. Secretary of State said the two countries share common values and interests as democracies, providing a strong foundation for closer cooperation.
1: Prime Minister Modi and what he's done. He leads a country that's making incredible gains economically and is really coming into its own as sort of a global power, a country that's increasingly accounted for on decisions being made on the global stage.
0: Union Home and Cooperation Minister Amit Shah today announced that Bharat Taxi, the country's cooperative ride-hailing platform, will be expanded to 500 cities and towns across the country over the next 2 years. Speaking at the official launch of the Bharat Taxi, he said the initiative as a transformative step in the cooperative sector. Mr. Shah said, Bharat Taxi aims to provide a fair and transparent mobility platform by making drivers referred to as Sarthis, direct stakeholders.
2: Bharat ki mobility ke kshetra mein.
3: Today is a very big day in the field of mobility in India, because as India has developed, the need for taxis has become common. The need for taxis has reached every home, and in a way, the expansion of taxis has also happened across a very large area.
2: Taxi ka vistar bhi bahut bade kshetra mein.
0: He said the model will ensure that drivers receive a larger share of their earnings while passengers benefit from safe and affordable services.
3: The very first reason for the creation of Bharat Taxi is that there should be no exploitation of either our Sarthis or our customers. This is the foremost reason. Second, the Sarthi should be respected. They should not be dependent or at the mercy of an app for registration. Today, I say with pride that the 7 lakh Sarthis associated with Bharat Taxi are the owners and shareholders of Bharat Taxi.
2: Malik hai shareholder.
0: Vice President C.P. Radhakrishnan said the strength of any economy across the world lies in the contribution of its MSME sector. Addressing an event on MSME Day 2026 in New Delhi today, he said that in India, the MSME sector represents the courage and entrepreneurial spirit of the first generation entrepreneurs. The Vice President noted that the sector contributes nearly 50% of the country's total exports while consistently maintaining high quality standards. Mr. Radhakrishnan added that the MSME sector has become the strongest pillar in India's journey of becoming a Viksit Bharat by 2047.
4: It is very impressive that contributions of MSME is being felt by the Indian economy so much today. The business and environment reforms of our Honorable PM Sriman Narendra Modi ji have transformed MSMEs as the silent architects of our nation's progress. This is not a word just for feel happy. This is the reality. That is what we understand from the great contribution of the MSME. Yes, MSME become the strongest pillar of our collective journey towards Viksit Bharat by 2047.
0: The Vice President also urged the entrepreneurs to adopt the modern technology to further enhance the productivity, production and quality.
4: But when the computer gets introduced, the software becomes the strongest area of India. We produce more jobs through the computer technology than what it was previously. Like that, AI is also modern technology coming up. We have to adopt it. We have to use all the modern technology for uplifting our productivity, production, quality. We cannot keep away from the modern technological developments.
0: This is Akashvani giving you the news. For quick news updates around the clock, follow us on our X handle at AIR News Alerts. And for details of these stories and more, log on to our website www.newsoneair.gov.in and download the News on AIR app. Noted Tamil film actor and director K. Bhagyaraj passed away in Chennai this morning following a severe cardiac arrest. He was 73. He was rushed to a private hospital after complaining of chest pain but could not be revived. A celebrated filmmaker, Bhagyaraj was also known for his engaging screenplays and witty dialogues that earned him a unique place in Tamil cinema. He directed several blockbuster Tamil films and the popular Hindi film Akhri Rasta. He directed over 25 films and acted in around 75 movies. His acclaimed works include Morna Geetangal, Andha Saath Natakal and Munnadade Mudrichu. He began his career as an assistant director in 16 Vaithinayal. Chief Minister C. Joseph Vijay, DMK Chief and former Chief Minister M.K. Stalin were among those who paid floral tribute

to the departed actor. The Tamil Nadu government has announced a state funeral in Chennai tomorrow. The Indian Navy's sail training ship INS Sudarshini arrived at the port of Baltimore in Maryland, USA yesterday as part of the landmark Transoceanic Expedition Lokayan 26. During its stay, the ship will undertake maritime engagement and community outreach activities ahead of the SAIL 250 Maryland celebrations commemorating the 250th anniversary of the United States. Counterintelligence Kashmir, CIK, carried out raids at several locations across the valley today as part of an investigation under the Unlawful Activities Prevention Act, UAPA. Officials said the searches were conducted at five locations across four districts, including Srinagar, Ganderbal, Kupwara and Anantnag. The raids are linked to an investigation into a case registered in 2023 at the Joint Interrogation Centre of the Counterintelligence Kashmir Police Station. Officials said the searches were still underway when the latest reports came in. The death toll in the Taratala building collapse in Kolkata has risen to 17. Relief and rescue operations are underway with the Army, NDRF, Railways, Civil Defence, SDRF and other agencies working together at the site. The injured are undergoing treatment at SSKM Hospital in Kolkata. US Vice President J.D. Vance has warned Iran that any future aggression would be met with force, hours after the United States carried out military strikes on Iranian targets. In a post on X, Vance said Iran had signed a ceasefire agreement and that the United States had honored it. He added that any disputes over the agreement should be resolved through dialogue, but warned that violence would receive a military response. The U.S. Central Command, CENTCOM, said American forces targeted Iranian missile and drone storage sites, along with coastal radar installations. It said the strikes were carried out in response to what it described as an Iranian drone attack on a commercial cargo vessel traveling through the Strait of Hormuz. The Democratic Republic of the Congo has reported more than 1,200 confirmed cases of Ebola since the outbreak was declared in mid-May. According to the latest figures from the country's public health authorities, there have been 1,203 confirmed cases, including 321 deaths. So far, 148 patients have recovered, while 419 remain in isolation or are receiving hospital treatment. Health officials have also identified 265 suspected cases, including 77 deaths. World Health Organization Director General Tedros Adhanom Ghebreyesus said, contact tracing is reaching more people and that increasing numbers of patients are recovering and returning home. However, he warned that the outbreak is far from over. Back home, the IMD has said that conditions are favourable for further advance of southwest monsoon into some more parts of North Arabian Sea, Gujarat, Madhya Pradesh, remaining parts of Chhattisgarh, Jharkhand, Bihar and some parts of Uttar Pradesh and Uttarakhand during next 3 to 4 days. The Met Department has predicted heavy to very heavy rainfall over sub-Himalayan West Bengal and Sikkim during the next 2 days. The weather agency also forecast heavy rainfall over Bihar, Chhattisgarh, coastal Andhra Pradesh, coastal Karnataka, Tamil Nadu, Puducherry, Karaikal and in some parts of northeast India today. On to sports. In FIH Men's Pro League Hockey, India thrashed Pakistan 7-1 at the Lee Valley Hockey and Centre in London last night. Abu Bakr gave Pakistan the lead in the first quarter, converting a penalty corner. India will now face England tomorrow. In the US Open Badminton, India's Devika Sehwag and Ronak Chauhan have reached the semifinals in Fullerton, California. Devika caused a major upset by defeating third seed Riko Gunji of Japan in the straight games, winning 22-20, 21-19 in the women's singles quarterfinals. And in football, Egypt have reached the knockout stage of the FIFA World Cup for the first time after a 1-1 draw with Iran in the final Group G match. Iran's Ramin Rezaian was named player of the match. Egypt finished the group stage unbeaten and qualified as the runners-up. They will now face Australia in the round of 32. And now before we end the bulletin, the headlines once again. Prime Minister Narendra Modi to arrive in Seychelles in a short while on a 3-day state visit. Described Seychelles as a valued maritime neighbour and a key partner in India's Vision Mahasagar. US Secretary of State Marco Rubio says

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1: You are listening to the news in English, which was followed by the news in Hindi relayed from Delhi. And this came to you from the studios of Akashvani FM, Jhampi. Good afternoon, my dear friends. 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The number is 0364-295-2047, or simply send in your SMSs to 948-510-2311, and you could be live on the show, so don't be shy. This is your moment to shine. Well, stay tuned, keep those calls and messages coming, and let's make this show full of music, fun, and your amazing voices, because this is FM Request. So, I'd parlog. Sashi Sieni Pyang Subhaya P. Shaka Akashwani FM Jong P. She's Palai Point Hindri Megahertz. But I RJ Carey Haka FM Request. Pila Ban Phone Yingi Hao Number. North Line Rio Sao R. Kendai San R. North Sao Hino. Ani phila ban pha da ki ker wa ha o khandai sao phra san iwei not our line iwei iwei. Yes, I can see the phone is blinking, so let's go ahead and speak to our first caller. Hello.
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1: Bye.
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0: Welcome to our special program, People's Padma on Akashvani. Today we bring you an inspiring story from the field of traditional medicine. Dr. Punyamurthy Natesan, a distinguished veterinary pharmacologist from Tamil Nadu, conferred with one of the country's highest civilian honors, the Padma Shri Award. Through years of dedicated work in ethno-veterinary medicine, he has focused on delivering accessible, affordable, and sustainable healthcare solutions for livestock. Speaking to Akashvani News on the importance of accessible and affordable livestock healthcare, Dr. Punyamurthy Natesan highlighted how traditional Siddha-based ethno-veterinary medicine has consistently delivered effective and positive outcomes for farmers.
1: I've been working for the last 25 years on traditional Siddha-based ethno-veterinary medicine to counteract some of the issues affecting the livestock production in India. First thing is accessibility of these medicinal resources and services for the farm gate level, especially in India, farmers having very low number of cattle. So that is one main reason. The second is affordability of healthcare systems and services. Third one is what is the outcome of these medical interventions. So a positive outcome is very essential for identifying a healthcare intervention as useful. So these issues were the first tenets I actually tested for the traditional system, the ethno-veterinary medicine. In the course of about 10 years, I realized the traditional Siddha-based ethno-veterinary medicine is fulfilling all these criteria very effectively. Not only that, this ethno-veterinary medicine is also preventive, curative, and reparative. For example, if you take mastitis, something has been done earlier and there is a disturbance in the milk-producing apparatus in the udder, the tissues, and they are showing some fibrosed nature. Nothing could be done normally. But aloe vera, turmeric, and chunna, the combination which we call as the magnum opus of our formulations, which is being promoted and disseminated by National Dairy Development Board, Government of India, which is also featuring in the standard veterinary treatment guidelines for veterinarians in the field and also in the strategic document for prevention control of mastitis. So this particular recipe comprising of aloe vera, turmeric and chunna, standardizing the SOPs related to that, about 250 grams of whole aloe vera, 50 grams of turmeric and 15 to 20 grams of chunna powder. So makes a very clear case which can be used to prevent mastitis, can be used as a therapy in the outbreak of mastitis in the individual animal, and also the fibrosed condition can be brought back to production the maximum possible. So this is not prevalent with any other system. The second point which I consider very, very crucial is that this particular knowledge system was not just taken up like that. By understanding the modern pathobiology of the disease, the various outcome of this disease in the individual animal, by applying this understanding of the Siddha-based ethno-veterinary medicine to bring about not only a cure in the real sense, but also maintaining the reproductive status of the animal, which is very crucial in livestock production.
0: Emphasizing the broader impact of traditional practices on both animal and human health, Dr. Natesan explained how ethno-veterinary medicine promotes chemical-free livestock products and supports sustainable and natural farming systems.
1: Health must be sustainable and productive in nature and keep the animal healthy. So the first point is the ethno-veterinary medicine does is it brings about the milk, meat and eggs from livestock industry completely free from chemical drug residues. So we use standalone method of using only traditional herbal recipes combining with no other chemical. So that is fine when we use the milk, meat and eggs for the food basket, which is completely free from the chemical residues. That's possible.

0: possible. But that is not the only advantage. Another major contribution of ethnoveterinary medicine is the dung, urine from the cattle, pellets and droppings from the sheep and goats and poultry are also completely free from drug residues, so that the inputs are going into the natural or organic farming methods. So which I consider as the first important step into natural farming and One Health outcome.
1: Explaining the concept of One Health and its dimensions, Dr. Punyamurthy Natesan highlighted how ethno-veterinary medicine plays a crucial role in promoting environmental sustainability and holistic health outcomes.
0: So what is One Health? One Health is soil health, plant health, animal health, human health, in total the environmental health. So if you keep the animals free from drug residues for their maintenance, in maintaining health and production, you not only produce milk, meat and eggs free from chemical residues, but also make dung, urine, other droppings from the animals completely free from these chemical residues, which makes organic farming very effective, and that is the first step towards One Health. So in that respect, I consider ethnoveterinary medicine is an important and first step towards One Health initiative.
1: Dr. Punyamurthy Natesan also pointed out the available evidence demonstrating effectiveness and reliability of ethno-veterinary medicine.
0: The next very important contribution of ethno-veterinary medicine, which is tested scientifically and proven with a very large number of data, 12.5 lakh animals through the NDDB work, proves beyond doubt that ethno-veterinary medicine is not only evidence-based and a very, very consistent tool in maintaining very effective livestock production, which is sustainable, and maintain livelihoods as an affordable healthcare system.
1: Highlighting the wider relevance of ethno-veterinary medicine in addressing antimicrobial resistance and promoting sustainable agriculture within the One Health framework, Dr. Punyamurthy Natesan also underscored its scientific validation, large-scale adoption, and effective dissemination among farmers.
0: So, if you see this from this perspective, the antimicrobial resistance is an important area which is being a worrisome issue across the globe. Nobody is able to deal with that as an alternative. So, ethnoveterinary medicine provides a very clear alternative to unnecessary dependence on antimicrobials. It is to be conserved for future. So, antimicrobial stewardship is achieved through ethnoveterinary medicine. So I think these are all some of the essential components of this ethnoveterinary medicine, which is inherently present in that. So I had the opportunity as a professor of pharmacology and toxicology from TANUAS, with the able support from TDU and many other organizations, which I should say that All India Radio, Trichy, had the opportunity to disseminate the information on EVM for a very, very long period, starting from 2002, and they still continue to do. You know, reaching the unreached at the farm gate level is very essential for them to provide. So All India Radio, Trichy has done a service in that. Doordarshan also are covered, and they regularly feature this. So many other media partners in this community development, they are also part of it. So as an institution, FRLHT, TDU Bangalore, CAIKS, MSSRF, BEES, Gopals, SEVA, Antra, NLF Netherlands and NLF India, they are all very important collaborators for dissemination of my work, which has given an enormous opportunity to generate data which proves beyond doubt that ethnoveterinary medicine is an evidence-based medicine which can go stand alone in handling infectious, metabolic, under mother musculoskeletal system diseases which cripple the livestock in terms of its production and livability. So farmers in India, they are dependent on livestock for their livelihoods. To keep all the population remain in the villages to sustain food production through agriculture and animal husbandry is our motto, and also make the soil fertile, the environment green. So ethnoveterinary medicine provides a very right combination of these things based on the traditional Siddha knowledge that I have been happy to handle such a robust knowledge system. The Siddha Ayurveda understanding of the traditional knowledge is very crucial for the exploitation of this knowledge system, so to say. So the farmers can easily learn this.

0: It's an important transfer of technology which could be scaled up across the country. And as a whole, that ethnoveterinary medicine is playing a pivotal role in maintaining the soil microbiome balance, thereby maintaining a balance of all the other microbes in the different systems of the biosphere, like plants, animals, human beings, water bodies, atmosphere, you name it. So this is an important and first step towards achieving One Health. So One Health is our motto in the villages through agriculture, which is organic and natural, and also livestock production, which is organic and natural. Ethnoveterinary medicine is again an important step towards making One Health a reality, with the increasing incidence of many metabolic diseases like obesity and lifestyle disorders in the Indian population, that we have to make sure we keep the soil fertile and we keep the animals free from chemical residues in terms of their output, not only in milk, meat and eggs, but also urine and dung. So in every respect, ethnoveterinary medicine provides an excellent opportunity to keep One Health a possibility. The major question being asked about traditional knowledge is whether it is scientifically based. I would answer it very cleanly that we, through ICR network, Tamil Nadu State Part 2 scheme, and also later under TANI scheme, a huge sum of money has been funded for this. And to make a clear statement, we did all the preliminary work from documentation, phytochemical analysis, literature survey, and also in vitro, in vivo study. Recently, through college in Pala, St. Thomas College in Pala, and also Indian Institute of Science in Bangalore, funded by the National Dairy Development Board, we have done, as I mentioned to you, this aloe vera, turmeric and chunam combination and ethnoveterinary formulation for mastitis was thoroughly analyzed for in vivo and in vitro studies. One of the papers has been recently accepted and published by the Elsevier journal, Microbial Pathogenesis, in its December 2025 issue. So the acceptance by all the stakeholders, see, the farmers, they are the first users of this knowledge, and the field veterinarians, the academia, the various veterinary institutes, the field doctors and the policy makers and government bureaucrats have all believed in this system because of the enormous success we are able to show in this system. So we as Indians can be proud that our knowledge system stands the test of even the strictest so-called scientific fundamentals to prove that this knowledge system is robust, effective, scalable and can address the very serious issues like antimicrobial resistance and provide clean food and also help produce clean food. I'm very thankful to the Government of India for considering as an individual myself and also recognizing the concept of Siddha-based ethnoveterinary medicine for the award of Padma Shri for the year 2026. While thanking them profoundly, I also must add quickly that this is not only an recognition for the individual and the team of people who have contributed to this, but also a great responsibility to keep this knowledge fully and thoroughly analyzed for many other diseases for which there is a need, and also take it to every nook and corner of India so that the farmers in India will keep not only their animals product like milk, meat and eggs clean, but also their environment clean, so that India becoming a organic hub in food production is a reality. So the responsibility I feel that should involve in educating the veterinarians, the farmers and all the stakeholders to believe that Indian knowledge system is robust, effective and will help in taking it forward for the future. So this is a very important thing, that not only we give our future generations a very fertile soil as a legacy, but also the robust systems which they can continue to grow.
1: With that, we come to the end of the special program People's Padma on Akashvani, wherein we shared the work of Dr. Punyamurthy Natesan. We will continue to bring more such inspiring stories. Thank you, listeners, for joining us. You can send your feedback on this program to us via email. 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

life. 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This is Carrie signing off. Take care, stay safe, and keep smiling. Parlok dagani gujing rua in my dreams yang rio speedwagon nila poi shaka bako jongka FM request kubla shibu niya ka por ka jongpi baro yai sa ban ngi ha ka akashvani FM jongpi shi spa lai point 3 megahertz ha ka por sa bujing in walam shupi ya ka sponsored program Spice. My dear friends, this is Akashvani FM Jongpi broadcasting on FM 103.6 MHz. 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Dear listeners, at 4 p.m. we bring to you a sponsored program Spice on the topic Remedies for Snoring. 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

And yes, my dear friend, that brings us to the end of today's FM request. Yes, what a fantastic show. It's been full of your requests. And yes, thank you to everyone who joined in and made this show truly special. Well, if you couldn't get through today, don't worry. We'll be back again soon, ready to play your favorite tracks and hear your voice on air. Until then, keep those playlists.

Hello there, this is Pais, the voice of hope. It's wonderful to have you here. I am your RJ Chetan and I am welcoming you all on today's program. When air passes through loosened throat tissue, the tissues vibrate as you breathe, producing a hoarse or harsh sound. Everybody snores occasionally, but for some people it can become a persistent issue. It may occasionally also be a sign of significant medical issue. Additionally, your companion could find your snoring annoying. Snoring can be reduced with lifestyle modifications including weight loss, abstaining from alcohol before night, or sleeping on your side. Surgery and medical gadgets are also available that might lessen bothersome snoring. However, not everyone who snores will benefit from or require them. Obstructive sleep apnea, a kind of sleep condition, is frequently linked to snoring. Not all snorers have OSA, but if snoring is accompanied by any of the following symptoms which I am going to tell now, please listen carefully, my dear friends, to all the symptoms which I am going to tell you. It may be an indication to see a doctor for further evaluation for obstructive sleep apnea. Witnessed breathing pauses during sleep, excessive daytime sleepiness, difficulty concentrating, morning headaches, sore throat upon awakening, restless sleep, gasping or choking at night, high blood pressure, chest pain at night. In children, poor attention span, behavioral issues, or poor performance in school. This sleep apnea is frequently distinguished by loud snoring that is followed by silence while breathing pauses or almost ceases. This reduction or stopping in breathing may eventually cause you to awaken, and you could do so with a loud gasp or snort. Due to sleep disruption, you can have light sleep. Throughout the course of the night, this breathing rhythm may be repeated several times. At least 5 times each hour of sleep is often when breathing slows or pauses for those with obstructive sleep apnea. The structure of your mouth and sinuses, drinking habits, allergies, cold, your weight are just a few causes of snoring. The muscles in your soft palate, the roof of your mouth, tongue and throat relax when you nod off and into deep slumber. Your throat's tissues may become so relaxed that they partially obstruct your airway and vibrate. Your airway narrows, and when you breathe, increasing the power of the airflow, this causes tissue vibration to increase, which raises the volume of your snoring. Your mouth anatomy. Having a low, thick, soft palate can narrow your airway. People who are overweight may have extra tissue in the back of their throats that may narrow their airways. Likewise, if the triangular piece of tissue hanging from

from the soft palate. Uvula is elongated, airflow can be obstructed and vibration increased. Snoring can also be brought on by consuming too much alcohol before bedtime. Alcohol relaxes throat muscles and decreases your natural defenses against airway obstruction. Chronic nasal congestion or a crooked partition between your nostrils, that is called deviated nasal septum, may contribute to your snoring. Not getting enough sleep can lead to further throat relaxation. Snoring is typically most frequent and loudest when sleeping on the back, as gravity's effect on the throat narrows the airway. Risk factors that may contribute to snoring include being a man. Men are more likely to snore or have sleep apnea than women. People who are overweight or obese are more likely to snore or have obstructive sleep apnea. Having a narrow airway. Some people may have a long soft palate or large tonsils or adenoids, which can narrow the airway and cause snoring. If you have a structural defect in your airway, such as deviated septum, or your nose is chronically congested, your risk of snoring is greater. Having a family history of snoring or obstructive sleep apnea, heredity is a potential risk factor. Habitual snoring may be more than just a nuisance. Aside from disrupting a bed partner's sleep, if snoring is associated with sleep apnea, you may be at risk for other complications including daytime sleepiness, frustration or anger issues, difficulty concentrating, greater risk of high blood pressure, heart conditions and stroke. An increased risk of behavior problems such as aggression or learning problems in children. An increased risk of motor vehicle accidents due to lack of sleep. You can call or message us on 0951522709. I repeat 0951522709 or write to us at feedbackamc1@gmail.com. This is Chetan in Spice, the voice of hope. And today we were talking about snoring and its effects on us and how to get rid of it. You might try altering your sleeping posture or utilizing a nasal appliance to decrease snoring. But other health issues such as persistent allergies and sleep apnea can contribute to snoring and call for medical attention. Simple home treatments are frequently effective in treating cases of snoring brought on by benign causes such as sleeping posture. Altering one's way of life can also assist cure snoring. Your tongue may shift to the back of your throat when you are sleeping on your back, partially obstructing the passage of air. You might only need to sleep on your side to allow air to circulate freely and lessen or stop your snoring. Make sure to obtain the 7 to 9 hours of sleep each night that people require. Your likelihood of snoring may risk if you lack sleep. This is due to the possibility that it will relax the muscles in your throat, making you more prone to airway blockage. Since snoring causes disrupted sleep, it might also raise your risk of sleep deprivation. By keeping your airways open, raising the head of your bed a few inches may help prevent snoring. To get a bit more height, you can utilize items like pillows or bed risers. Stick-on nasal strips can be applied to your nose's bridge to assist to widen the nasal airway. This can improve the efficiency of your breathing and lessen or stop snoring. Another option is to use an external nasal dilator, which is placed across the nostrils on top of the nose. Breathing may become easier as a result of reduction in airflow resistance. Alcohol can cause snoring by relaxing the muscles in the throat. Additionally, alcohol might make it difficult for you to sleep. If you use sedatives, discuss your alternatives with your doctor. Your snoring may be reduced if you stop using sedatives before night. Similar to alcohol, sedatives can relax muscles, including those in your throat. Smoking may raise your risk of sleep apnea or make the condition worse, which is one explanation for this. Discuss treatments that can help you stop smoking with your doctor. Losing weight will assist in reducing throat tissue. If you are overweight, your snoring can be brought on by too much tissue. By consuming fewer calories overall, you can lose weight by eating nutrient-dense meals in smaller quantities. Try to exercise regularly each day. You can also think about asking a physician or a dietitian for assistance. If you snore, you're not alone. Around half of adults snore. Snoring can disrupt your sleep and that of your partners. Besides being annoying, it may indicate a serious health condition. Connecting with a doctor and trying one or more of the treatment options which your doctor says are very useful. You have signs or symptoms of sleep apnea such as gasping for air while you sleep,

nocturia or frequent urination at night, hypersomnia or excessive daytime sleepiness, waking up with a dry mouth or sore throat, waking up with a headache, snoring affects the quality of your sleep. So dear friends, please address the issue as early as possible and have a quality life. With this, we come to the end of another episode on Spice the Voice of Hope, a program produced and sponsored by Adventist Media Center. You can call or message us on 0951522-7039. I repeat, 0951522-7039, or write to us at feedbackamc1@gmail.com. 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This is your RJ Chetan saying a sweet little bye, but I'm going to come back with more such very useful information which will help the quality of your life. Bye. Have a great time.

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0: Akashvani FM Champion 103.6 MHz, and we are to Daphne in this program, Women's Program. And yes, it's a live phone in for female callers only. And yes, we do have the next caller. Hello.
1: Hello, Adida.
0: Hello, Manuita.
1: Kong
0: Di, okay, Kong Di, P. Dang Le Yu. Oh, okay. Because I'm trying to ask Kong Di.
1: I know.

This is Akashvani, the news read by Valsa Williams. Prime Minister Narendra Modi has arrived in Victoria for his three-day visit to Seychelles. In a social media post, Mr. Modi appreciated the warm welcome by the President of Seychelles, Dr. Patrick Hermini, at the airport. The Prime Minister said Seychelles is a valued maritime partner and a close friend in the Indian Ocean. Mr. Modi said he is looking forward to a productive visit aimed at further strengthening India and Seychelles' long-standing ties and enhancing cooperation for the benefit of the people of both nations. Prime Minister Modi also thanked the Indian diaspora.

0: diaspora for the warm welcome at the airport. He said the manner in which the Indian diaspora has preserved and celebrated culture from different parts of India is appreciable. Prime Minister Modi will be the guest of honour at celebrations marking the historic 50th anniversary of independence of Seychelles. He is the first ever Indian Prime Minister to attend the National Day celebrations of Seychelles. Union Home and Cooperation Minister Amit Shah today announced that Bharat Taxi, the country's cooperative ride-hailing platform, will be expanded to 500 cities and towns across the country over the next 2 years. Speaking at the official launch of Bharat Taxi, he said the initiative, as a transformative step in the cooperative sector, aims to provide a fair and transparent mobility platform by making drivers referred to as SARTHIs, direct stakeholders.
1: The very first reason for the creation of Bharat Taxi is that there should be no exploitation of either our Sarthis or our customers. This is the foremost reason. Second, the Sarthi should be respected. They should not be dependent or at the mercy of an app for registration. Today, I say with pride that the 7 lakh Sarthis associated with Bharat Taxi are the owners and shareholders of Bharat Taxi.
2: Malik hai shareholder.
0: U.S. Secretary of State Marco Rubio has praised Prime Minister Narendra Modi's leadership, saying India has made significant economic progress and is playing a bigger role on the global stage. In an interview with a news agency at the White House, Mr. Rubio said the Trump administration views India as one of the U.S.'s closest strategic partners. He said Prime Minister Modi has led a country that is making strong economic gains and becoming an increasingly influential global power. Prime Minister Narendra Modi will share his thoughts with the people of the country and abroad in the Mann Ki Baat program on Akashvani tomorrow. It will be the 135th episode of the monthly radio program. The program will be broadcast across the entire Akashvani and Doordarshan network, the AIR news website and the news on AIR mobile app. It will also be live streamed on the YouTube channels of AIR News, DD News, the PMO and the Ministry of Information and Broadcasting. Akashvani will broadcast the program in regional languages immediately after the Hindi broadcast. Union Ministers Ashwini Vaishnav and Bhupinder Yadav, along with Uttar Pradesh Chief Minister Yogi Adityanath, laid the foundation stone of the Amber and Ascent K Circuits manufacturing plant in Jewar, Uttar Pradesh today. Speaking on the occasion, Mr. Yadav said, "Today the world is searching for a reliable, democratic and capable manufacturing partner." He added that under the leadership of Prime Minister Narendra Modi, India has emerged as the centre of that trust. The India Meteorological Department has predicted heavy to very heavy rainfall over sub-Himalayan West Bengal and Sikkim during the next 2 days. The weather agency also forecast heavy rainfall over Bihar, Chhattisgarh, coastal Andhra Pradesh, coastal Karnataka, Tamil Nadu, Puducherry, Karaikal and some parts of northeast India today. In the US Open Badminton, India's Devika Sehag and Ronak Chauhan have reached the semi-finals in Fullerton, California. Devika caused a major upset, defeating third seed Riko Gunji of Japan in straight games. In football, Egypt have reached the knockout stage of the FIFA World Cup for the first time after a 1-1 draw with Iran in their final Group G match. And with that, we end this news bulletin.

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This is Akashvani FM Jompion 103.6 MHz with me, RJ Daphne, in this program, Matters of the Heart. The partner on some say it's in Panki Priyan Sumbhavi and Pibaro sharing a program, Matters of the Heart, Kabuan Sri Nagani Station, Akashvani FM Jompion, Shispala, Pinrio MHz. Tipan orang sahaja pangpar kata insya

Rumin. And yes, what we shouldn't vote about tomorrow, because we do not know what the day will bring. So just send me a message in this number, 9485102311.

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Proverbs 27:1 tell us not to boast or brag about what we will do tomorrow, next week, or a year or two from now. We cannot see into the future, but yes, the Bible tells us that though we do not know what our tomorrows hold, we can know, trust, and praise the one who holds our tomorrows. So yes, we should not boast about our tomorrow. 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arlai we yes friends what do you think about boosting tomorrow what do you think about boasting about tomorrow? So the number that you can text is 948-510-2311. Since we do not know what our tomorrow holds, what our tomorrow bring, so we cannot trust, so we cannot predict. So that's the main thing, we should not boast about tomorrow. So well friends, the number that you can text is 948-510-2311.

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through discipline sacrifice and perseverance not through self-praise. The strongest people are not those who constantly remind others of their achievements, but those who quietly continue improving even after succeeding. In the end, character is remembered long after achievements, long after achievements are forgotten. Thank you so much, Amber Hazel. Here, I would like to read your message once again. It's so beautiful. Hello, RJ Duff. Amber Hazel, in my opinion, boasting may satisfy the ego for a moment, but it never satisfies the soul. Dreams are fulfilled through discipline, sacrifice, and perseverance, but not through self-praise. The strongest people are not those who constantly remind others of their achievements, but those who quietly continue improving even after succeeding in the end. Character is remembered long after achievements are forgotten. Thank you so much, Amber Hazel. And yes, it's a beautiful message. Hi, RJ Mangi, mga ikong deng na nong po sa mapintem jingirwai. 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

Yes, friends, we have come to the end of this show, Matters of the Heart. And yes, the proverb says that we should not boast or brag about what we will do tomorrow, next week, or a year or two from now. We cannot see into the future, but yes, the Bible tells us that though we do not know what our tomorrows hold, we can know and trust and praise the one who holds our tomorrow, because our tomorrow are in good hands. Just praise and trust that. The Patlon also in a push book of Jangani program Matters of the Heart, or Yim Day when Kalo Nipin San Yakabal Shai, Mariakabal Shai, Yim Patte by Yakabal Shai, come day Hakatijangi, Naked Day Hakatijang, no Punyat, Jangi Gata, Triken Rajing when the Lord Tikatahi, the long. Jinx thing among your nag and nick a jink hello, yak, yak, a bullish shine, a pink sun, yak, yak, a bullish shine. Well, friends, we have come to the end, because in a short while from now, that's at 5 minutes past six, we will really Akash vanish along for the news in Garo. The Parlon also, in a push of a coach on your program, Matters of the Heart, the Morsesh Pangport, Katahopon Riala, 7 minutes, in the sober Akash vanish.

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Welcome back, dear friends, and yes, good evening once again. This is Akash Vani FM Jompy on 103.6 MHz with me, RJ Daphne, and this program is Easy Drive. 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But a lot of us say, "Sin pan ipinas ba bhi hi baro shani program Easy Drive ko banchi nagani station Akash Vani FM Jompy shes pa la pinriyo MHz."

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1: 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The headlines. Prime Minister Narendra Modi arrives in Seychelles to attend its 50th independence anniversary celebrations as guest of honour. India gifts fast patrol vessel, ambulances, utility vehicles and laser radial boats to Seychelles for its development and security. Prime Minister Modi to share his thoughts in Mann Ki Baat programme on Akashvani tomorrow. Shri Ram Janmabhoomi Mandir Trust General Secretary Champat Rai and Trustee Anil Mishra resign on moral grounds following the donation embezzlement case. Ceasefire between the US and Iran under pressure after a series of retaliatory strikes between the two sides. And in US Open Badminton, India's Devika Sehwag, Kidambi Srikanth and Ronak Chauhan reach semi-finals in California. Prime Minister Narendra Modi arrived in Victoria this afternoon on a three-day visit to Seychelles. He was received by President of Seychelles, Dr. Patrick Hermini, at the airport. Mr. Modi appreciated the warm welcome by the President and said that Seychelles is a valued maritime partner and a close friend in the Indian Ocean. Mr. Modi said he is looking forward to a productive visit aimed at further strengthening India and Seychelles' long-standing ties and enhancing cooperation for the benefit of the people of both nations. A report.
2: Prime Minister Narendra Modi visited the Botanical Garden and attended a tree planting ceremony. During the ceremony, Mr. Modi planted the Coco Dimar plant in the presence of Dr. Hermini. According to the Ministry of External Affairs, the tree planting is part of Ek Ped Maa Ke Naam initiative and reflects the shared India-Seychelles commitment towards sustainability and environmental stewardship. He also visited the giant tortoise enclosure at the Botanical Garden. In a social media post, Mr. Modi said that Aldabra giant tortoise also has an association with the special friendship between India and Seychelles, and two of them were gifted to the Alipur Zoo in Kolkata in 2014. Following this, Prime Minister Modi also interacted with members of Indian diaspora. He said that Indian diaspora has long served as a vibrant bridge between the two nations, strengthening people-to-people ties and enriching the shared journey. In a special gesture, Prime Minister Modi handed over the Made in India fast patrol vessel to President Dr. Patrick Hermini. He also handed over 6 ambulances, 10 utility vehicles and 5 laser radial boats, which will further contribute to the development and security of Seychelles. Prime Minister Modi will be the guest of honour at celebrations marking the historic 50th anniversary of independence of Seychelles. He is the first ever Indian Prime Minister to attend the National Day celebration of Seychelles. Akshit Vaidyan, Akashwani News.
1: Seychelles has backed India's bid for a permanent seat in the United Nations Security Council. Speaking ahead of Prime Minister Narendra Modi's arrival in the island

Nation, Seychelles Foreign Minister Barry Faure said the current global order and international institutions need reforms to reflect present-day realities. He said India deserves a permanent seat in the Security Council because of its population, growing global influence, and its contribution to peacekeeping, maritime security, and multilateral diplomacy. Indian Navy's indigenously built survey vessel large INS Ikshak reached Port Victoria in Seychelles as part of her operational deployment to the Southwest Indian Ocean region. The Defence Ministry said the visit coincides with the 50th National Day celebrations of Seychelles. During the port call, INS Ikshak will participate in the National Day celebrations and engage in a series of professional interactions with the Seychelles Defence Forces aimed at enhancing maritime cooperation and interoperability. Prime Minister Narendra Modi will share his thoughts with the people of the country and abroad in his Mann Ki Baat program on Akashvani at 11 a.m. tomorrow. The 135th episode of the monthly radio program will be broadcast across the entire Akashvani and Doordarshan network, the AIR news website, and the news on AIR mobile app. It will also be live streamed on the YouTube channels of AIR News, DD News, the PMO, and the Ministry of Information and Broadcasting. Akashvani will broadcast the program in regional languages immediately after the Hindi broadcast. This is Akashvani giving you the news. For quick news updates round the clock, follow us on our X handle at AIR News Alerts. 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You're with us on the news at 9. Ram Mandir Trust General Secretary Champat Rai and Trustee Anil Mishra have resigned on moral grounds following the temple donation embezzlement case. Sri Ram Janmabhoomi Tirth Kshetra Trust has officially acknowledged their resignations. Treasurer of the Trust today issued a statement on this issue. It said the resignations will be discussed in the next meeting. It also assured that the silver bricks and jewellery donated by devotees are accounted for. The trust said it is deeply saddened, hurt and extremely distressed by recent incidents at the Ayodhya Ram temple. It also confirmed that an FIR has been registered in the donation-related case based on the SIT's interim report with legal proceedings underway. Union Home Minister Amit Shah chaired the District Development Coordination and Monitoring Committee Disha meeting in Gandhinagar today. Gujarat's Deputy Chief Minister Harsh Sanghvi was present in the meeting. The minister reviewed the implementation of various central flagship schemes. He ordered a contingency plan to tackle the delayed monsoon and directed officials to set up new cluster schools for every 3 to 4 villages to curb the school dropout rate among girls. Earlier, the Home Minister launched Bharat Taxi in Gujarat. He said the country's cooperative ride-hailing platform, Bharat Taxi, will be expanded to 500 cities and towns across the country over the next 2 years. A major paper leak involving the Maharashtra teacher eligibility test, TET, was foiled in Bhiwandi a day before the scheduled examination with the arrest of 3 alleged members of a paper leak racket. Police said the accused had brought the TET question papers from Delhi and were allegedly preparing to sell them in a deal worth around 1.5 crore rupees. Acting on a tip-off, the Bhiwandi police laid a trap and apprehended the 3 accused before the transaction could take place. Police recovered mobile phones, cash and 4 sets of TET question papers. Officials from the Maharashtra State Council of Examination confirmed the seized question papers matched the original question papers. A case has been registered at the Bhiwandi police station and further investigation is underway. The State Council of Examination has postponed Sunday's TET examination. Union Minister for Electronics and IT Ashwini Vaishnav and Uttar Pradesh Chief Minister Yogi Adityanath laid the foundation stone for 2 major electronics manufacturing projects worth 6,750 crore rupees in Jewar, Uttar Pradesh. Addressing the gathering, Mr. Vaishnav said Jewar is poised to emerge as one of India's leading hubs for electronics and semiconductor manufacturing in the coming years. Explaining the significance of the projects, the minister said the facilities would manufacture advanced multi-layer printed circuit boards, PCBs, one of the most critical components of modern electronic devices.

0: Union Minister of Commerce and Industry Piyush Goyal has urged Indian companies to strengthen engagement with their UK counterparts to translate emerging opportunities under the India-UK Comprehensive Economic and Trade Agreement, CETA, into sustained business growth. The minister said this while leading the India-UK Partners in Progress Business Plenary in London. The Ministry of Commerce and Industry said the plenary was attended by leading industry representatives from both countries who welcomed CETA as a transformative framework for strengthening bilateral trade and investment. The discussions highlighted the agreement's potential to promote long-term investment, technology partnerships, innovation, resilient supply chains, and deeper economic cooperation between India and the UK. The fragile ceasefire brokered 2 weeks ago to end the four-month conflict in West Asia is under mounting pressure after fresh retaliatory strikes between the United States and Iran over the past 48 hours. The latest escalation began on Thursday with an Iranian attack on a commercial vessel in the Strait of Hormuz, prompting a U.S. response. Both sides accuse each other of violating the interim agreement, raising fears for ongoing diplomatic efforts. Bahrain reported a drone attack today, calling it a flagrant violation of its sovereignty, while a strike was reported near Erbil in northern Iraq. In southern Lebanon, an Israeli drone strike hit the Nabatieh area a day after Israel and Lebanon signed a U.S. brokered framework for Israeli withdrawal and restoring Lebanese state authority. We have more from our West Asia correspondent.
1: Maritime security agencies are raising alarm bells. Britain's UK MTO reported that a tanker struck on Saturday sustained damage to its bridge with all crew members reported safe. The Joint Maritime Information Centre, which coordinates naval protection of shipping lines, has elevated its security threat level in response to recent incidents. Iran's Revolutionary Guard Corps claimed that they fired warning shots at vessels using channels not approved by Tehran, suggesting the Islamic Republic is reasserting control over the world's most critical energy shipping corridor, a route that has been begun reopening after months of disruption. At the heart of the escalation is a breakdown of mutual compliance. Iran has accused United States of failing to uphold the ceasefire, particularly by not sustaining promised restraint in Lebanon. Vinod Kumar for Akashwani News from Dubai.
0: A strong earthquake of 6.2 magnitude struck the Hindu Kush region of Afghanistan this evening at around 7:04 p.m. Tremors were felt across India, Pakistan, China, Tajikistan, Uzbekistan, Kyrgyzstan and Turkmenistan. Shocks were also observed in several parts of North India, including Delhi NCR, Jammu and Kashmir, Himachal Pradesh and Haryana. Talking exclusively to Akashwani News, scientist, National Centre for Seismology, Sanjay Kumar Prajapati said the earthquake was moderate in nature and the damage near the epicenter is expected to be very little.
2: The tremor is widely felt across the northern India, including Delhi NCR, Chandigarh and Srinagar. And if you see, the intensity is the moderate near the source zone region, that is zone, basically intensity is 4. And because it is deep focus earthquake, the shake was over a broad region. But near to the epicenter, the damage is expected is very limited.
0: The Indian Meteorological Department, IMD, has issued a red colour warning for very heavy rainfall with isolated extremely heavy rainfall over Assam, Meghalaya, Sub-Himalayan, West Bengal and Sikkim for tomorrow. Heavy rainfall is also expected over Bihar, Chhattisgarh, Karnataka, Konkan, Goa, Odisha, Tamil Nadu, Telangana, Vidarbh, Lakshadweep and the Andaman and Nicobar Islands during the next 2 days. In US Open Badminton, India's Devika Sehwag, Kidambi Srikanth and Ronak Chauhan have reached the semifinals at the Titan Gym in the California State University. Devika caused a major upset, defeating third seed Riko Gunji of Japan in straight games 22-20, 21-19 in the women's singles quarterfinals. In men's singles, Srikanth defeated Chinese Taipei's Liao Shuo Fu 21-9, 12-21, 21-8 to stay on course for a possible All-India final. Ronak Chauhan also advanced, beating Israel's Misha Zilberman 23-21, 21-11. India have reached the quarterfinals of the Badminton Asia Junior Mixed Team Championships with a convincing 2-0 victory over Kazakhstan in their opening Group C match in Yatsushiro, Japan. The girls' doubles pair of Durgaa Esha Kandrapu and Kirti Manchala gave India a strong start by defeating Alyssa Kuleshova and Diana Naminova 11-5. Puneet Suresh and Deepthi Raj Aditi then edged past Mustafa Malikzan

and Alisa Kulishova 11-10 to extend India's lead. The Indian team went on to dominate the remaining matches and comfortably sealed the tie. In the FIFA World Cup, Panama will take on England in Group L match at East Rutherford in US tonight. In another Group E fixture, Croatia will face Ghana at Philadelphia in the US. Both matches are scheduled to begin at 2:30 a.m. IST. Earlier, Spain booked their place in the knockout stage with a hard-fought 1-0 victory over Uruguay. And now, before we end the bulletin, the headlines once again. Prime Minister Narendra Modi arrives in Seychelles to attend its 50th independence anniversary celebrations as guest of honour. India gifts fast patrol vessel, ambulances, utility vehicles and laser radial boats to Seychelles for its development and security. Prime Minister Modi to share his thoughts in Mann Ki Baat program on Akashwani tomorrow. Sri Ram Janmabhoomi Mandir Trust General Secretary Champat Rai and Trustee Anil Mishra resign on moral grounds following the donation embezzlement case. Ceasefire between the US and Iran under pressure after a series of retaliatory strikes between the two sides. That is all in the news at 9. Good night.

0: 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In the program Spotlight, now we bring you a discussion on Prime Minister Seychelles' visit, deepening bilateral cooperation and maritime security under Vision Mahasagar. The participants are Ashok Sajjanhar, former ambassador, and Vishal Dahiya, journalist.
1: Namaskar and welcome to Spotlight. I am Vishal Dahiya, and today we are going to talk about Prime Minister Narendra Modi's three-day visit to Seychelles. In fact, Prime Minister Modi has reached Seychelles' capital, Victoria, where he was welcomed by President of Seychelles, Dr. Patrick Harmeini. During this particular visit, Prime Minister Narendra Modi has very significant engagements. One of them includes being there as the guest of honor for the Golden Jubilee celebrations of Seychelles Independence Day. And also, he's going to address the National Assembly of Seychelles, apart from interacting with the Indian diaspora and several other engagements there. Now, India and Seychelles have shared a long-standing partnership, which is rooted in shared historical, cultural, and people-to-people ties as well. In fact, as a key maritime neighbor in the Indian Ocean region, Seychelles holds a very special place in India's Vision Mahasagar. And we're going to talk about the India-Seychelles relationship. In fact, both the countries are also celebrating 50 years of their bilateral relationship. It has been 50 years since Seychelles gained independence. And we're also going to look at the visit of Prime Minister Modi to Seychelles, the significance it holds, and the tangible outcomes which are expected from this particular visit. And for more on this, we're joined by Ambassador Ashok Sajjanhar. Ambassador Sajjanhar, thank you so much for joining us here on Akashvani for this discussion. Welcome to the show, sir.
2: Thank you very much, Vishalji.
1: And Mr. Sajjanhar, as I mentioned about Mahasagar, let's, you know, start our conversation from there only. Around 11 years ago, when Prime Minister Modi went on a visit to Seychelles, there was a dialogue surrounding Sagar. And this time around, the focus is on Mahasagar. So if you could, you know, tell our listeners as to what exactly Sagar and Mahasagar point out to, and why is Seychelles so important for us?
2: I think what is important is that by launching this initiative of Sagar, what the Prime Minister said was that what he implied was that India is very keen and actively engaged as far as its maritime area in the Indian Ocean is concerned. You would recall that was the time when Indo-Pacific had not come into vogue. That had not become the parlance, the confluence between the Indian Ocean and the Pacific Ocean. So at that time, we were really talking about Sagar, which is a security and growth for all in the region, which means that all the littoral states, all the islands, all the small countries, and of course, including India, need to work together, need to come together for security and growth of all the countries in the region. And then last year, after about 10 years of his visit to Seychelles and Mauritius in 2015, Prime Minister launched the Mahasagar Initiative, which means mutual and holistic

0: advancement for security and growth across regions. So it is not limited only to the Indian Ocean region, but it is across regions.
1: Okay.
0: Of course, the focus, Sir Vishalji, is still security. Focus is still growth. But again, it is mutual and holistic that all the countries have to work together. And it has to be holistic. It is not that it should be piecemeal, only a few countries or only in a few areas. It has to be sustainable growth and sustainable security for everyone. So I think that is the concept in which all the countries of the region have to come on the same platform and have to try and develop. So while earlier it might have been trade, it might have been maritime security, but now it is the concepts are much broader in terms of having greater connectivity, having greater collaboration between each other for mutual benefit and mutual advantage of all the countries. And in that context, what you mentioned, that Seychelles is such an important maritime partner for us, this visit and this relationship becomes even more important.
1: Indeed, you know, as you described, and there is a lot of focus. For example, you know, India has established coastal radar surveillance systems in Seychelles, you know, has supplied Seychelles with a lot of equipment as well to have a say and sort of not only have a say, but put it on the ground as far as anti-piracy operations are concerned. Because as you're pointing out, securing the shipping lanes is a really, really important aspect in that particular region. And thereby, Seychelles has a very important role to play. So, and let's not forget the joint exercises between defense forces on both sides. So it looks like that as far as this relationship is concerned, and as you're pointing out, it's growing towards a particular sphere where it's not just about security, it's not just about maritime security, but it's also about looking at the region as a whole, as you were saying earlier, right?
0: No, absolutely. You're very right. It is not only security, because, you know, without security, you can't really have growth, you can't have economic progress, you can't have prosperity. So in that sense, security comes first, but it is the starting point which serves as the pivot for the superstructure to be created on top of that. And I think that is what needs to be done as far as, because we see that about 90% of the global trade is carried by the seas. And these days, we see that there is a very integral connect between trade and economic growth and economic prosperity, which means economic opportunities, jobs, employment, etc. So both as far as security and trade, they need to go together. And this is what we have been doing also as far as Seychelles is concerned, whether it is in terms of the capacity development or it is in terms of providing much greater facilities. In Seychelles, we have a large number of what are called high-intensity community development projects, which we have put in place here. When we had the president of the Seychelles coming visiting India, mm-hmm. Dr. Patrick Harmeeny, in February of this year,
1: yeah.
0: Then we signed 9 agreements with the Seychelles. And that is basically to take the partnership forward beyond security, beyond defense, beyond the military exercises that you have mentioned, beyond the gifting of such a large number of patrolling boats and vessels, the Dornier aircraft, etc. So I think these are all areas, whether it is the area of health, area of education, connectivity, these are areas where we want Seychelles to develop. And also, of course, I must mention here the area of people-to-people connect, because we have a very significant and a very well-placed and ancient, very historical Indian diaspora that is based in Seychelles. And the Prime Minister, as you mentioned, is also going to be addressing them. People-to-people connect and tourism, which is the mainstay of the economy of Seychelles, that is very important. And I think the discussions between the two sides are definitely going to be focusing on these areas also.
1: Okay, that's wonderful, because you've given a wider picture of how it is going to work out. But you mentioned people-to-people connect as well. You mentioned the focus on the civilian infrastructure also. So let's talk about that one by one. You know, first to the Indian diaspora. As far as I understand, approximately 5 to

0: 6% of the population in the island nation are people of Indian origin. So how does the story go as far as people of Indian origin in Seychelles are concerned?
1: Yeah, you're very right. I think it is 5 to 6% in terms of the people of Indian origin, those who have owe their origins to India. But of course, as far as the Indian professionals are concerned, that is also a very large number. That is about 10,000-11,000, which means about 10-11% of the population is from that. The Indian diaspora, of course, went there in what we understand in 1770, when the first group of Indian laborers, Indian workers, went along with the French colonialists and they settled there. They were the first people to land on the island of Seychelles. And now the population of Seychelles is about 125,000 or so. In that, this number of 5,000 Indian diaspora and 10,000 Indian professionals, that is a significant number. And that is the living bridge between the two countries, between Seychelles and India. And they let this relationship, take this relationship going forward. And we were able to witness that when the Prime Minister landed at the airport and he went to the hotel. The sort of rousing welcome that he received was indication of the great energy and enthusiasm of the people. And the last word I could mention here is that all these people have created a very good space for themselves. The vice president of the country is of Indian origin. All people from India have established themselves in good businesses, in trading, in construction, and the new ones who have come are very active in different professions like fintech and banking and IT sectors. So they have established a very positive image of India in Seychelles.
0: Okay, indeed, you know, the Indian diaspora and people of Indian origin are playing their part as far as the developmental activities in Seychelles is concerned. But going back to one more aspect which you pointed out earlier, Mr. Sajjanar, and that is about the civilian infrastructure aspect of this relationship. India's contribution to that, you know, we've left no stone unturned. And if we go back a little bit around 4 or 5 years ago during COVID-19 pandemic as well, we extended as much help as we could, just like to every other country, you know, who asked for this. And even if somebody didn't ask, we did went ahead and helped them. Same ways Seychelles was provided with, you know, medicines, with vaccines, with other help as well during the pandemic. Apart from that, a lot of civilian infrastructure has been put in place, the civilian court magistrate building, the energy infrastructure there in Seychelles. Apart from that, several other community development projects also going on. And you also mentioned a credit line or a loan of around $175 million when President Petrick was here in February this year. So it looks like, you know, we're doing our best and Seychelles is responding very positively as well. So how's the mood in Seychelles when we talk about India, you know?
1: I think they're very excited. I think they are very positive about India because they see India as a genuine friend, as a real friend who has helped them in the past in their security, in their defense, and also as far as, you know, the trade is concerned in terms of the daily items of daily needs, whether it is food items or medicines, pharmaceuticals, construction materials, everything they are getting from India. And you're very right about helping out at times of need when there was COVID. Seychelles was one of absolutely the first few countries which received 50,000 doses of vaccines from us just a few days after India itself started its own vaccination program. And after that, we have had a large number of high-impact community development projects. We have put in IT centers of excellence. We have given thousands of scholarships in terms of the capacity development program under the India Technical Educational Cooperation Program, under ICCR programs, and many of the others. We have given $3.5 million for buses, for light vehicles, for ambulances, solar photovoltaic systems. So across the board, we have helped them. And even as far as the $175 million loan and grant agreement that was signed when the Seychelles president was

0: year in February this year, that also seeks to focus on a number of areas like healthcare, like marine science, food security, digital transformation, education. So I think those are areas it has already started working. And I'm sure that during the visit of the Prime Minister, specific roadmaps are going to be identified in taking this relationship, making it stronger and taking it to an even higher level.
1: Indeed. Thank you so much, Mr. Sajjanhar. That sums up, the Indo-Seychelles relationships so far and, of course, what we should look forward to in terms of India's focus on its neighbors in the Indian Ocean region and the Indo-Pacific region as well. Once again, thank you, Mr. Sajjanhar, for joining us here on Spotlight on Akashwani and sharing your views with us. Thank you.
0: Thank you very much, Vishalji.
2: 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The participants were Ashok Sajjanhar, former ambassador, and Vishal Daya, journalist. This program was produced and presented by the News Services Division of Akashwani. 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

Welcome back, dear friends, and yes, good evening once again. 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Foot Tappers Party Mix. Tiparano sub says in Pani Priyan Sumbhavi and Pibara Shaganiga program Foot Tappers Party Mix. 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Akashavani FM Champion Shispala Pin Rio MHz, but not RJ Daphne. This is the program. This is the program. This is the program. This is the program. This is the program. This is the program. This is the program.

Well, friends, with this song, it's time for me to wind up this show. But yes, stay tuned, because in a short while we will relay Akash, we will relay FM Gold. So as for now, you can still tune in to programs coming from FM Gold. So once again, this is RJ Daphne saying bye bye, take care, and good night. Till we meet again tomorrow from 6 a.m. to 10:30 p.m.